time. Mushale Dora man greeting finally at the Adwara de Masede. A busted on my SM Mustafa Yepi Baba Shibiama. They want to master a shed like a Monday day. The Wednesday, 12th August, Nago Mary Rolle. No, you know, Evans Glen Lingra. Symposium Street, Baikata Street. Ebute Meta East, Lagos Mainland Local Government.

0: Jesus the same yesterday, the same today, and the same forever more. What they say, not because it, oh, Bensi, Ben, and Yosimari, Ni Babobo, Aye, and Nepaku, Jesus to say Yanuya, Nibawa, Labuja, and Bo.
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0: Let somebody shout hallelujah. 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
0: Thank you Jesus.
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0: Let somebody shout hallelujah.
2: First May.
0: Oh, the number. So it was not the thing about Baba.
3: No, you two did not believe now.
0: Oh, thing about Baba.
3: I believe still.
0: Oh, my son, tell me.
3: I prophesy.
0: You are not talking about
3: Baba.
0: I am not talking about
3: Baba.
0: I am not talking about
3: Baba.
0: Oh, yeah, yeah, yeah, yeah, yeah,
3: yeah. Amen. That miracle will take place in your life.
0: Yeah.
2: First May, hallelujah. I say, pardon on the Abdori. I'm asking by the Baba Reina King every Wednesday. One law. Was had to go alone to repay. First Mayana, or for my manifest appointment letter. Would you go alone? Also, G, another Wednesday. Pastor, when you do say, I got tea, daddy, Vin Joko, what be daddy, Mamma Mamilo. When you go Joko Soriaga, or some Joko Soriaga. Would you go alone? I lie. 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
0: Let somebody shout hallelujah.
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0: what lo ororo si si agbara
1: you the eye for get
0: o sa n go awon eri
1: you yet testimony
0: o si ayida yida
1: there is no duplication
0: o si abracadabra
1: abracadabra
0: o gbe kolo re
1: all your losses
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0: fun igbedide
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1: that will look like a dream
0: mi nazata
1: enemy mo
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1: and joseph was selling
0: it for ba wi pe
1: the king said
0: then him at you
1: only the two will have together
0: than you anu lo le se
1: only Messi can do that
0: tori joseph ki si omo egypt
1: Ajejini. He's a stranger.
0: What are the prime minister?
1: Hello,
0: so for a quiet car, we only
1: do this. You
0: don't limit yourself. When mercy is available,
1: my brother, I cannot have you done
0: it. Everything is possible. Anu ni so fun e
1: pe
0: wo ni oke kan o ya koja soke koja soke koja soke anu idide so kale anu idide so kale indane anu ele karun
1: number 5 mercy
0: lanu to si gbogbo ilekun
1: mercy for open door
0: o si bi to lo
1: anywhere you go
0: ilekun a ma si
1: be we open
0: door you can even fa ri e
1: when
0: they see your face they accept
1: sir
0: anu wa
1: there's a kind of mercy
0: anu a ri gbeju a ri gbeyo
1: mercy that make
0: you celebrate you cannot be rejected whether they like it or not they must see your smile and accept you
1: they
0: ori e si wo ni mo pe anu yen
1: I
0: call on that
1: mercy.
0: Your Lord, anywhere you enter, door will open. Door will open. Door will open. Door will open. Door will open.
1: Ilekusin.
0: In the name of Manoza, Agadabaza, Anukefa, Anu Tonso, Egodibukun.
1: Mercy that don't cast the blessings.
0: Sorry, Labe Orui.
1: Under heaven.
0: And when you go. Pa jani bu ko
1: do
0: why anu
1: mercy scars
0: ko wa po
1: it not so common
0: ibi o ba wu lo mo nwo
1: oni
0: bi ro mo sele pe bi
1: yan ye ti o ko
0: dia la sa anu ebi ma ra anu
1: gba
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1: only god that god show mercy
0: ko mo nbo lo wo egun
1: we be free from guest
0: sori egun idile
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0: anu ni kan lo
1: gbo
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1: Awon
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1: Dosi ni Ibadan.
0: A ma pade.
1: We'll be meeting you.
0: Ni Felele Street.
1: Felele Street.
0: Rainbow Bus Stop.
1: Rainbow Bus Stop.
0: Rainbow Bus Stop. 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
0: O le gba challenge wole.
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0: O le gba soka wole.
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0: O le gba molete wole.
1: You can come into molete.
0: Ni Ibadan.
1: Laaro yi. This morning.
0: Awon ara Abeokuta.
1: Abeokuta.
0: Opakwa dibe.
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0: Temi tope bus stop.
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0: Aisa. 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
1: God said you want to do something.
0: Eya ara Sagam
1: ya.
0: Agomeje.
1: 7 a.m.
0: Simokala.
1: To 11 a.m.
0: La Masare se.
1: We'll be with you.
0: I de connect.
1: I will connect.
0: Gbogbo ete wa Ibadan.
1: Don't see Ibadan.
0: A ma doro anu le lori
1: le. We will connect with all of
0: you today. We are finished
1: your connect.
0: Ese wa ni Abeokuta.
1: That's Abeokuta
0: also. Ese a ri pe Gbomidani.
1: Make sure you go there with water.
0: Lo si church.
1: To church.
0: Iyo ta pinle
1: kula. You saw the gate in Lagos yesterday.
0: O ti gbe ti ranse.
1: I've sent your own
0: already. Sori se wole ni Lagos.
1: Papa ti pon today shut up.
0: Mo te fi sere.
1: Don't joke with it.
0: O dabi pa awon are ti na mo se pa lori oke
1: won le ni you see the program is about
0: to run you must party me
1: yes sir
0: ogo re buja anu to ngbe egun mi
1: mercy that solo cases
0: o jabo se
1: come upon
0: me sunday pepper
1: go to your altar
0: afesile kwa
1: don't put up mercy
0: pelu hallelujah meje
1: we are seven hallelujah
0: ogo meje
1: lord Hosanna
0: seven times.
1: Lenye.
0: After that,
1: I want to see anulo.
0: Look at the work of mercy.
1: Oh God,
0: sir.
1: And you are Abuja.
0: I said Abuja.
1: Osento Sulenu.
0: What about you? They've been at top tonight. Oh,
1: bank bomb me by the
0: king. You hear me anywhere?
1: You are my Abuja.
0: You have people in Abuja.
1: Oni oreko.
0: You have friends there.
1: Oni enyaka.
0: You have people there.
1: O ma won kan.
0: You know someone.
1: See one need their adua.
0: That needs prayer.
1: So for pe mi woli Samuel Adebayo ju so pe.
0: That prophet Samuel Adebayo is saying
1: on Wednesday. Wednesday.
0: Today Wednesday.
1: Oluwa lo pa aseyan.
0: The Lord commanded it.
1: Lato jo Sunday.
0: Since Sunday.
1: Any can inu wa.
0: Not the first.
1: Ko de godo miss it.
0: To miss it.
1: A pade le re wa
0: na le.
1: Legbe o sector.
0: Beside that o sector.
1: On Trinity Garden.
0: Trinity Garden.
1: I sir. Embalado a ogba.
0: If the president back
1: to you. Sorry, okay.
0: That
1: is a good moment.
0: You can do it.
1: But suffer yourself.
0: Avoid sin.
1: Ah, can you say, Lord, pelu ma money?
0: You don't serve God.
1: You can serve God and put your hand on that.
0: Oh, never say, Lord, go to your
1: body.
0: You must be pure.
1: Hallelujah,
0: make it. Seven hallelujah.
1: Go, Dada. Ogo, make
0: it.
1: Sanati.
0: Hosanna and life.
1: Make
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1: Ekoju sona ke. 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
0: 7 years have been looking for child.
1: Won not fun lo mo bayi.
0: Hallelujah! The Lord has given you your child.
1: Osana meje.
0: Osana 7 times.
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1: ground. Ogo en ton wo mo yen.
0: Won looking for child.
1: Simba ti pari bayi.
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1: Psalm 102.
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1: E ka sile meje.
0: We said this 7 times.
1: E meje.
0: 7 times o.
1: E ge apple kan si wewe.
0: Cut an apple into pieces.
1: Eyo kan ni o.
0: Only one apple.
1: E wa da omi yen.
0: Then
1: you
0: a little of that water
1: in it.
0: From that water you'll be picking the apple and eating it.
1: After
0: eating the apple, drink that water
1: and put the apple in it.
0: Make sure you wash it before you cut it. Tell
1: her
0: don't look for change. So do it as
1: I next month.
0: By next month, you will hear testimonies of
1: pregnancy.
0: God gave
1: me the power. He said be magic.
0: He got the magic.
1: Ke yan talaka ko fe do lowo.
0: I'm to make the porridge.
1: Wa gbe fari mu ni o ma lo.
0: O do
1: ko go do ma lo. Iye rorun be. Abe yan wa fi sa
0: o fe travel.
1: Abe ni kan ja bola to ke.
0: O do la put down
1: for me. O ke
0: pada. 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
1: E ke o sana mejo yo. E bo si ona kare. Iye. E ke bi ara o ya.
0: I cannot say
1: but most of us don't want to
0: in hundreds of millions.
3: Sometimes this year mojoko si arin beyen so baba wa gbadura won wa ni pe ka lo wo set wa pe a ma gba alert so bi mo se de aye mi mo wa ri pe omo mi ti send the voice message si mi pe mommy guess what mo ni kini se tun ti kole tutun ni me and my family we are in Canada ohun ti mo fe dupe lowo
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0: I know the king Sileya.
1: Messi will never go amiss.
0: Sorry to my friend, she's a KJ.
1: What do these servants of pressure?
0: Onta, no man say.
1: What Messi does?
0: Onta, you say, lo man kole ya lo wa.
1: He will give you what you're not able to.
0: Monti some mefa ni batabe.
1: I thought you six long
0: ago. Kato wanu se anu.
1: The moment I thought you
0: were going to pray. Fi mefa to ku
1: pray. Let me add the remaining six.
0: Anu ama funye ni ten yo si se.
1: Messi gives you what you're not able to.
0: Ola wan me iti si se.
1: He said others have left.
0: E wanu se
1: wala. You let I thought you have
0: left. Kore.
1: And have it.
0: Pastor. Onto si se.
1: What
0: did
1: the
0: labor? Anu ama sonya doloro
1: can make you wealthy.
0: He
1: hallelujah
0: mercy can bless
1: anu ama bukuni thank you father
0: won lo gbe apoti
1: e they took the act of
0: apoti e se pa usa
1: they just finished killing Lucy.
0: Oh, won wo bi ta fe gbe
1: won they looking for where to
0: won lo be de domu yi
1: take it over
0: lo gbe ba nle
1: take it over
0: ma wole ti e
1: has the enter
0: apoti ba parada
1: it is a change
0: oda anu
1: you get mercy
0: roba dowo
1: have you get
0: Jaja Abraham Joko.
1: And that was just
0: that. No Lord Abraham.
1: And Abraham went to him.
0: Jaja Joko.
1: He was just sitting
0: there. No Lord Abraham.
1: Nothing went to him.
0: Go live, baby.
1: Leave your father's house. I want to take you somewhere.
0: Go back to Debe.
1: When you get there,
0: I said,
1: I will make you pay. And that's how
0: it
1: came.
0: He sent to Masia Selon Jenyan.
1: He bet all that.
0: And Nera, no bad.
1: No, no, no.
0: Tony Porti, back born with Sir.
1: If you do too much, he won't.
0: No, Jaco, Sisse.
1: That's how he becomes.
0: He said, call the war.
1: What does that mean?
0: Kira Kita Odola. Kasi Sebi.
1: Go down,
0: God. Banu, Waloro, Walowo, number 9. Mercy can protect. Mercy will sing you out of trouble.
1: I know why you have photo of
0: me. I will come and cool like
1: be left
0: behind.
1: You will be dying to your left or right.
0: You must say somebody.
1: Why you will be falling
0: sick? Hello, me near the Kodeku.
1: Some die from what they
0: had. Hello, me near kidney problem.
1: Some have kidney problem. They die.
0: Eh?
1: They survive.
0: Many. Oh, Rob, what you want for me?
1: Look at that. They gave 2 weeks.
0: Yeah, hospital will not be left behind.
1: Last
0: suit. Many. One phone 2 weeks.
1: They gave her just 2 weeks.
0: I want doctors off.
1: The doctors
0: off. Lord, Jack, Boto Baleje.
1: Number 10.
0: segun.
1: Mercy for victory.
0: Aye, sir.
1: Sir.
0: O need it.
1: You need it.
0: To je pe ko sogun to le bori. Somebody need that mercy.
1: And if you are here.
0: Anu togun o le bori.
1: Mercy that nobody can overcome.
0: Ki se pa ni gbogun.
1: What that you not bring about.
0: Won ni bori.
1: But they can overcome you.
0: Iru anu ta yo le bori.
1: That guy mercy the work can overcome.
0: Ten yo le bori.
1: Ya no man can overcome.
0: Ba sori e.
1: Receive it.
0: Everybody they say lona
1: come.
0: No, Whatever that you ate, but life can never attract. Condemnation, you just can't recommend it.
1: Condemnation, you are not recommend.
0: A four can be a one. So there are no bad. Jandelara, Ogunlewa, Ofanio, Enyanio. On Tuesday, no longer.
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1: 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And Christ and details call us on 081-123-2 in five places. I can use 070-81-16-40-9. 9-0. God bless
0: you. Yeah, so tell him, make you Latin Muso.
1: Let the 12 prophecies again.
0: Kosemola.
1: Amen. I try life for you.
0: Kiori emagba body.
1: Your life be weak.
0: Korogo.
1: Amen. Use your best.
0: In the name of Jesus.
1: Amen.
0: And you're Abuja.
1: Abuja.
0: Soru Ale.
1: Remember tonight's vigil.
0: Masunle.
1: Don't sleep at home.
0: Ororo.
1: The oil.
0: Oyin.
1: The honey.
0: Atiyo.
1: And the salt.
0: Mete tanani fun.
1: All three are master.
0: Shagam Laro.
1: Shagam this morning.
0: Abekuta.
1: Abekuta also.
0: Ibadan.
1: Ibadan.
0: Ekiti.
1: Ekiti.
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0: Ugbento Obadi.
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0: So fun pe.
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0: Right, top of the morning to you. Welcome to Break It Down, People's Review, 32 FM, 94.9, your laughter station. We're here again to get your morning started with the latest stories making headlines across the dailies. This morning, 12th day of August 2026. It's a Wednesday morning. Thank you for joining us on the show today. My name is Olorun Toba Yusuf. All right, we've got The Punch, The Tribune, The Guardian, The Vanguard, The Nation, The Daily Post, Daily Trust as well. Let's kickstart the show with The Punch newspaper today. Osun election, that's a lead story. 10 battleground local government areas that may decide Adeleke Oyebamiji race. That's on the front page of The Punch. It looks like The Punch is captioning it as a two-horse race in that one. Ife Oshogbo Iwo Ilesha East, Olorunda in focus as candidates mobilize heavyweights ahead of elections on Saturday. Town hall meeting, Adeleke defends record, Oyebamiji solemn salam unveil plans. ADC Salam banks on Aregbesola's spring surprise. Three suspected party members killed as violence deepens in Osun, front page of The Punch this morning. Right away from Osun State, Fubara lawmakers battle stalls Rivers 1.85 trillion naira budget. No difference worth breaking Nigeria apart. That's according to the president, front page of The Punch as well. Passengers stranded as unions ground airpeace flight. Obasanjo Obi demand major shakeup of democratic institutions. That's on the front page of The Punch today. 224 persons dead, 700 others injured as powerful earthquake rocks Colombia. All right, police plan fresh security roadmap ahead of 2027 elections. 10 cops, 2 civilians killed, 17 bandits neutralized in Kebbi State. Front page of The Punch this morning. All right, let's go to the Guardian newspaper now. Front page of the Guardian today. Airpeace versus unions. Chaos as passengers, airlines suffer losses from over 80 cancelled flights. Obasanjo, Jonathan, others seek overhaul of Nigeria's democracy and governance structure. ASUU prepares 20 varsities for industrial action, issues 14-day ultimatum. Oriri Adduction, or your pro panel seeks public evidence as DSS releases artisan. 2027, ADC unveils code of ethics document for candidates and members of the party. Federal government recovers 3 billion media debt, declares end to unpaid adverts. Osun 2026, Adeleke Oyebamiji Salam talk tough of victory. That's on the front page of the Guardian today. Nigeria's high debt service draining social infrastructure spending. That's according to the African Development Bank, AFDB. Front page of the Guardian today. Let's go to the Tribune newspaper now. Adeleke demands Osun senator's arrest. Accuses him of calling for the killing of Accord members. Says it's a matter of national security. I said kill Accord with vote, not violent. Fadaunsi explains. Police to deploy over 10,000 personnel. TUC demands 1,000 to dollar exchange rate, says stronger Naira will cut food prices. Nigeria to benefit from $100 billion investment in oil and gas and others. ASUU threatens strike over a faucet implementation of 2025 federal government ASUU agreement. Gives 21 varsities 14-day ultimatum. How devalued currency debts pressures way on improvement in Nigeria's economy. No democracy in Africa, but forced liberal democracy, says Obasanjo. 10 police officers, 17 bandits killed in Zamfara Kebbi clash. Tinubu approves a deep offshore investment framework to unlock $50 billion in new investment. Front page of the Tribune this morning. Well, let's go to the Daily Trust now. Front page of the Daily Trust. Losses, disruption as labor unions ground flight. Nigeria's democracy needs new review. Obasanjo, Jonathan. Sokoto, Kaduna, Adamawa, 10 others to experience flood in August. That's according to NIMET. Front page of the Daily Trust. Osun governorship polls. CSOs condemn Senator Fadaunsi's call for violence, although he's explained that he meant kill Accord with vote, not violent. APC, ADC, NDC, others upload candidates as INEC shot portal. Federal government to rehabilitate 417 grazing reserve. government to pay workers disengaged 20 years ago. Tinubu Sultan asked Nigerians to unite against insecurity in the country. That's coming from the Daily Post, Daily Trust, I should say, this morning. Right, let's go to the Nation newspaper now, front page of the Nation. Tinubu seeks stronger global action against security. That's on the front page. Aviation union strike cripples air travel. Oshun 2026, protest in Elisha over killing of 12 within 24 hours. Oyetola left 15 billion naira, says Oyebamiji. Adeleke Fadaunsi clash. Adeleke Oyebamiji Salam present manifesto at town hall meeting. Movement of cattle to be curtailed with 6 ranches. A government policy to unlock $50 billion deep offshore investment. Bakers get FCCPC's warning over deceptive labeling. NMDPRA crisis in Europe should not affect fuel prices in Africa. Front page of the Nation today. Let's go to the Daily Post this morning. Residents issue 2-day ultimatum to herdsmen over security threats in Ogbomosho. NMPCA reduces fuel pump price after report. That's also from the Daily Post today. On the politics side, your swing elections article raises concern over alleged plan to use outdated beavers. I was misrepresented, Fadaunsi claims amid knocks over violence comments. That's also regarding Osun State. Governor Adeleke expresses concern over video of alleged threat on Osun Accord members. Osun unacceptable. Peter Obi demands Fadaunsi's apology over alleged death threat. That's on the front page of the Daily Post. On the sports side, why Osimhen clash with Mourinho? That's according to Odemwingie, front page of the Daily Post as well. Monaco terminates Pogba's contract. Former Falconets midfielder joins Spanish club Barcelona. That's on the front page of the Daily Post. Still from the Daily Post as well, 2027, Nigerian Christians in trouble. Sheikh Jingre should be jailed. NHLC demands action against the Sheikh over alleged hate speech. That's a rider to that story. Stop insulting one another, Sultan to Christians and Muslims. That's coming from the Daily Post today. Police mourn 10 officers killed in gun battle with bandits in Kebbi. That's it from the Daily Post this morning. Right, let's go to the Vanguard quickly before our first break this morning. Osun election, Adeyanju writes US-UK to sanction Fadaunsi over alleged threat. A fight to finish in Osun, that's an editorial, front page of the Vanguard as well. Infrastructure terrorism, our scavengers wreak havoc on public facilities. That's also a special report from the Vanguard. NHLC can PFN Kwakunso knock Sheikh Jingri, that's also from the Vanguard this morning. Retract your harmful statement. Apologize to Osun people, Obi tells Senator Francis Fadaunsi. Terror attack, Kebbi government to support families of 10 slain police officers. Osun decides, candidate talked off, unveils plan for the state. Adeleke to IGP arrest, prosecute senator of alleged threat to kill Accord members. Front page of the Vanguard today. Let's take our first commercial break of the morning. When we get back, we'll begin with the analysis of the top stories across the dailies this morning. To stay with us.
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2: 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We have Mr. Femi Olukunle with us in the studio. Great to have you. Good morning, sir.
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2: Right. Osun State is what is dominating the headlines this morning, as expected. It's just about 5 days, or 3 days actually, to the election taking place 15th of August, exactly this Saturday. We saw the candidates yesterday attend a town hall, unveil their plans, and their strategy, of course, expressing their hope for victory in that election. And what has dominated the headlines again is the issue of violence in the state. In fact, the Senator Francis Fadaunsi, is coming under a lot of heat because of a statement he reportedly made, and they are also asking for him to be arrested and investigated. In fact, some are saying he should apologize as well. So he dismissed claims of inciting violence ahead of the election, as Governor Adeleke requested that Inspector General of Police Tunji Dissu should arrest the lawmaker. That Senator Francis Fadaunsi over a statement credited to him. Now, a viral clip on social media showed Fadaunsi allegedly asking his supporters to quote-unquote kill any member of their court party seen in Elisha, a town in the state, before the governorship election on Saturday. But the senator says, this is a deliberate misrepresentation of what he was talking about. He said he was addressing the continued killing of APC members by alleged thugs in Elisha, maintaining that his party would defend its people if this violence persisted. There was also another part of, I think it was a tribune that reported that part, that where he said that he didn't mean kill a court party members, like kill a court party, literally, that he meant it, that use your vote to kill the party. So he said that the video was deliberately edited to distort what he meant, what he was saying, that it's unacceptable for anyone to kill a fellow human being the way people have been killed in Osun State. I never meant to say people should kill their court party members.
3: Well, I think there are three windows to this story. One, I see Nigeria as a glutton. Nigeria loves to make laws and likes to eat them all. Nigeria voraciously consumes its laws. If not so, this Senator Fadaunsi ought to have been arrested. In the first instance, that statement, I said it here yesterday. Sheikh. That statement that Fadaunsi made was highly inflammable. Very, very combustive, and it is a terrible hate speech. He said it, and according to the Daily Trust here, if I hear any of a court member coming to Elisha, there will be trouble. Coming to, not on the day of election, there will be trouble. We will come out and vote. Please record me. We are here, and between now and the election, if any one of the accord party, anyone from accord party, we will kill them. That is supposed to be a senator of the Federal Republic of Nigeria. I was saying it here yesterday, that democracy deals with us below the belt.
2: He said his statement was misrepresented. It was taken out of context.
3: Toba, that is damage control by his communication handlers. Mm. That was what they did. He had said it. He was intoxicated by power. And he was saying that that election is, he said the election is a federal election. And it is not a federal election. It is an election belonging to Nigerians, not owned by the federal government. Now, that is power intoxication. And it is most unfortunate that when Nigerians queue to vote these people into power, then they get to power and they start doing whatever they like. How can a distinguished member of the Senate of Federal Republic of Nigeria talk loosely like that? And after saying it, he was even saying, record me. And after saying that, the communication handlers then decided to do damage control. Mm. Somebody has told me, once you are appointed as a chief press secretary, your first job is to learn how to tell lies to members of the public to save your principal. That is what most of them do. A colleague of mine told me that when a governor appointed him as a chief press secretary in his state, he said when he reported, the governor said, "Sir, I am a criminal. I'll commit crimes. It is your duty to wash me clean before the members of the public. That is your primary assignment." He said that was what the man told him. So it is most unfortunate that we have a person like this talking loosely like this. And then we have DSS. I am telling you, if I were the one that said it, I would have been arrested. Mm. If it were another person, that person would have been arrested. And they would have fabricated different types of alleged crimes against that person. Now, the police are there. The DSS are there doing nothing because of the fact that one is a senator and probably is talking in favor of a particular party that is up there. So this is not good. If we have different laws for different types of people in a country, then that country cannot go forward. Mm.
2: But why do you think that Osun State has become so hot, because of this governorship election? Why are the stakes so high?

0: high, because some people argue that it should not be this high, because even Governor Adeleke himself has endorsed President Bola Tinubu for a second term. President Bola Tinubu, that his nephew went to see as well, and people are making it look like it's federal government versus Osun State. So if Adeleke is politically aligned with the center, why are the stakes so high in this election? Because he has openly endorsed the president.
1: For Adeleke to endorse the president, yes, is very wrong. Adeleke is not in a APC. He's in Accord Party.
0: Yes.
1: So for him to jump from Accord to Accord has a presidential candidate,
0: yeah,
1: and for him to leap from Accord into APC to endorse the presidential candidate of APC, that is abnormality. That is anti-party. So Adeleke is wrong, and for people who that's why the fact that he has endorsed even Accord people said, they fought with Adeleke, saying, yes, that how can we have a presidential candidate and you are endorsing another presidential candidate and you want us to support you? We may withdraw our support for you, they told him. Now, for those ones that are warming, they're finding the ember of problems in Osun, that is desperation. They are so desperate to go to Kefia government house. That is just the problem. And when people are that desperate to the extent that, according to what we treated yesterday here, about 29 persons have been killed.
0: Yeah.
1: Now, if you have to go to office, whether you are returning or you are coming in, and you have to step on the blood of some people, then does that apply to common sense? Is that not wickedness? Are you not a vampire? And then do you think God will be happy with you? And then anything you do in that state, do you think it will take the blessing, will receive the blessings from God? Mm. It is wrong. So it is desperation. People are desperate to just hijack, to steal, to snatch, and then to go away with it.
0: Mm.
1: Just like the Bible says, a thief does not come except he comes to steal, to kill, and then to destroy.
0: Mm.
1: Those three variables.
0: So who are these people that are so desperate to hijack?
1: The politicians in Osun, I don't want to mention anybody's name. The politicians in Osun, and they know themselves. They are giving us trouble. Osun has described itself as an Omoluabi state. And Osun, whether we like it or not, is a state that all Nigerian, all the Yoruba people have a stake in. Because it accommodates Ife, Ile Ife, which is the cradle of Yoruba race. So all of us in Yoruba land must have interest in what is happening in Osun. So why should we have this kind of thing? And it portrays us as we are slightly gliding into this animalistic behavior, which is so alien to Yoruba people in the past. So civility is running away from us, and barbarism is coming in. And it is most unfortunate that people should be so desperate. And when they are desperate this much, are they doing it in the interest of the people or in their own vested interest?
0: I intentionally ask that question because what we see, there's some people are desperate to hijack. It sounds like, it is those on the other side vying for the seat, contesting against Adeleke. It sounds like we're inferring that they are the ones responsible for the violence. So it also sounds like we are exonerating the governor, because there are those who would say this breakdown of violence is down to the failure of security system in the state, that the governor is responsible. There are those who talk about, the Amotekwe in Osun State, how, that institution has not been given the needed support, after it was inaugurated in the Southwest. We hardly hear so much about them anymore. People say some of these things, that if we're saying some people want to hijack and to steal it, it looks like we are inferring that those on the other side are the ones responsible for this.
1: Toba,
0: yes,
1: you are wrong.
0: Mm.
1: I want you to understand that the power,
0: because Adeleke is holding the power now. So we're saying if we're hijacking
1: He's holding a power that is almost expiring.
0: Yes.
1: Adeleke is longing to take the new power.
0: Second term.
1: The new power. Okay. Some people are longing to take it for the first time.
0: Mm.
1: So all of them are in it.
0: Okay, so yeah, we're not
1: all of them are in it.
0: Okay.
1: But when you say according to George Orwell, and all animals are equal, and George Orwell says some are more equal than the others.
0: Yeah.
1: Some may be more violent than the others, but all of them have interests, vested interests in that new power.
0: It's just like the case of vote buying, because I've been on the field before. I see these political parties. In fact, some of the, when people talk about vote buying, they say we tend to tilt towards a certain political party, but it's most

0: you have interest that is leading you to terminating the lives, some people taking their lives away. I mean, it is terrible.
1: All right. Let's leave Oshun. I'm sure that in the next couple of days, weeks even, there's a lot that would, come out of that state after the election as well. So the National Human Rights Commission is calling for the arrest and prosecution of one Islamic cleric that went viral for his comments that some people have described as divisive and inflammatory, Sheikh Yahya Jingiri. The call for comments by the cleric at an event in Kano where he defended the Muslim ticket out of the 2027 election and reportedly urged Muslims to assert their political dominance over Christians. Now, in a statement yesterday, the Executive Secretary of the National Human Rights Commission, Tony Ojukwu SEN, described the remarks as hate speech and incitement to religious hatred and political violence, warning that such comment could deepen divisions and threaten peaceful coexistence. Now, he's urging security agencies, including the police, the SS, to arrest and prosecute the cleric, stressing that accountability must apply regardless of status or political affiliation. They also called on religious leaders, traditional rulers, to avoid inflammatory rhetoric. I don't know if you saw that video of this cleric where he was talking about why he supported Muslim ticket, talking about the dominance of Muslim over Christians. You know, people have said this is insensitive, especially at a time like this, you know, in this country. What do you make of this situation?
0: Incidentally, we treated the story yesterday.
1: Yes.
0: And it's a kind of story that will not go so
1: away
0: quickly.
1: Yeah.
0: Now, the new angle to that story is the fact that some people lambasted the governors of, four governors, Samfara, Kano, Jigawa, and another state up north there. I even saw them. They were laughing. Those governors were laughing as that man was committing heresy against Nigeria.
1: Please hold that thought, sir. Let's take this commercial break. When we get back, we'll continue the conversation. Do stay with us.

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0: 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Break it down, People's Review, 32FM, 94.9. We're looking at the stories making headlines across the dailies. As I mentioned, Osun State is what is dominating, but we have to cover as many stories as possible. That's why we decided to move on to other reports now. And Mr. Olukunle, we're talking about the Sheikh. Yes. The reaction that I've thrilled it. You're making a point before the break.
1: I was saying that if the laws of Nigeria were not meant for the downtrodden Nigerians alone, and the claws of the law, they don't grab and they don't sink into the flesh of people who have people in government, that Jingri ought to have been enjoying himself with the DSS now, because he has said something that is injurious to the existence of Nigeria, saying that Nigeria belongs to a particular religion. And whether they like the other ones like it or not, Muslim ticket has come to stay, and the things like that we own Nigeria. That's why we say they should capture everything. So see, and these governors who are expected to lead by example, who are expected to say, Baba, what you are saying, you don't say that. They were laughing, applauding the man, encouraging him to commit heresy, to injure the unity of Nigeria that is so delicate and very, very slender. It is most unfortunate. And I've always said it. These are peculiar democracy. These are homegrown democracy. It's injurious to our existence.
0: And one of the things I've heard in reaction, sorry to come in here, Mr. Olukunle, again, is that perhaps clerics, because of how sensitive some of these issues are, should stay clear of national issues, but perhaps it's best that whatever advice you want to give them, do it in a statesman-like manner instead of meddling in some of these things. That's one of the arguments I've heard. That in fact, we're criticizing this cleric because of how insensitive, as some have said, the statement was. But there are those who also argue that in 2023 we saw pastors too openly saying that, we don't want Muslim ticket, we want a Christian in power. We saw some of them on their pulpit, prophesying, saying that, this was going to happen on May 29, this person will be sworn in. That was also, according to them, insensitive. That we should balance it by saying, look, clerics, stay off political issues.
1: Clerics are political animals. They can belong to any political party. They can have sympathy for any political party. But to hide under that platform to speak is very, very injurious. Any pastor that stands on the pulpit of God to speak in favor of a particular political party is a bad representative of the Christendom that we are talking about. Now, any pastor that says within the corner of his room or with his friends or with his family to say that, yes, I love party ABC, he has the right, because he's a Nigerian and all Nigerians are, or every human being is a political animal. That's just it. Now, for this man, Jingri, to say that, yes, I mean, I can say I don't like Muslim ticket.
0: Yeah.
1: That is normal. I don't like it. Because, I mean, it doesn't give us a balance. But for somebody to say that a particular religion owns Nigeria and we are going to take it over, you Christians, you are saying that you are in majority. That's a lie. We are in majority and we are going to take everything. And whether you like it or not, this Muslim ticket has come to stay and things like that.
0: Yeah.
1: It is becoming combustive. It's becoming inflammable. And that is what we are saying. And you can imagine if this man had said it in a religious worship center.
0: Yeah.
1: And everybody has imbibed it. Probably the press did not see it. You can see what is it will have injected into the minds of those young people. And then they will be against their fellow Nigerians, Christian, non-Christians in the north and every other place in Nigeria. That is what we are talking about, that you cannot take advantage of speaking in the name of a religion and say Nigeria is no Nigeria belongs to somebody. Nigeria doesn't belong to anybody. It belongs to all Nigerians. So that is what we are saying, that it is dangerous, it is injurious. And you see, everybody that has passed comment on it, nobody has said what that man said was good. And particularly those governors In fact, they are bad representatives of the people. Mm. It is bad what they did for encouraging that man.
0: Yeah, the Human Rights Commission is calling for the man's arrest. They are urging the DSS and the police
1: they really ought to have arrested him. The DSS, the police, they ought to have arrested that man. If I were the one that said it, I would have been arrested. So I hate double dealing in a country, in a family, in a state. Double dealing is a bad attitude that can pull down whatever you say you have built.
0: I mean, Mr. Alukule, I know you can't even say that. I mean, because if something like that came out of a public radio, we know the kind of hammer that would have come down on that radio.
1: Aside from the regulatory agency, I cannot even say it as a trained journalist. Yes, I cannot openly. I can't say it.
0: It is unethical.
1: I cannot say that Nigeria should dismember along the religious line. No. I cannot say that.
0: Yeah. All right. Let's quickly touch on this one as well from the Punch. The former President Olusegun Obasanjo, the presidential candidate of the NDC, Peter Obi, they criticized Nigeria's democratic system and institution, with Obasanjo calling for an African model of democracy, while Obi saying that there's widespread institutional decay. They spoke at a forum, attacked the 2026 Goodluck Jonathan Foundation Democracy Dialogue in Bauchi yesterday. The dialogue was organized by the Goodluck Jonathan Foundation. It was themed, "Beyond Elections, Can Political Parties and Judiciary Save African Democracy?" Obasanjo chaired the event. He said Western liberal democracy adopted by many African countries have failed to reflect the continent's history, culture, and values. It's not the first time former President Obasanjo is saying this. You know, some might wonder what exactly is the African model of democracy is talking about, because this is someone, some will argue, that was in the saddle as military head of state at some point, handed over to the civilians in 1979, came back 20 years later, ran for 8 years as president of the country, allegedly wanted to do third term, even though he has denied it. And some people ask the question that, what did you do in 8 years to strengthen this democracy before saying that we should overhaul or rejig it? That it was, you know, under his watch that we had the various elections that led us to having, you know, off-cycle elections right now in the country. It was under his watch again that, you know, Senate presidents were being removed. I can't remember, you know, Chuba Okadigbo Evans, Iwerem, you know, quite a number of them. I think he had about 5 Senate presidents under him before David Mack came in at that point. So we saw the Ekiti state of emergency scandal play to say, even here, you know, your state as well, the late 2005, early 2006 saga with the current Olubadan, when it was removed from office, the crisis that happened here. So there are a lot of questions that people are asking, that, you know, why is former President Obasanjo talking about African democracy failing when all of those things happened under his watch? What did he do to strengthen democracy in Nigeria?
1: Toby, there are two windows to it.
0: Yeah.
1: The first one is this. African democracy is a peculiar democracy. Yes, we got it from the Western world, from the white man's land. But just like I said earlier, this is not the way the white man practices a democracy. White man does not practice democracy the way we practice it. Democracy we practice here is one that we wear a white apparel and somebody will splash feces, human feces, on that apparel, and somebody will be deceiving you that that is not human feces, so it's just mud. Clean it. We like deceit. That's number one. Number two, we like winners, winner takes all. Mm. Number three, we like to perpetuate ourselves in office. Look at what is happening in Cameroon, and look at Rwanda, look at so many countries in Africa. They have been there 40 something years. In Cameroon president went to United Nations and he was asking his aide that piloted him, piloting like a small, like a baby, to the seat when he was asked to address United Nations. Mm. And he was saying, why are we here? What are we doing here? The man is becoming Sinai, and he's still there for over 6 months now. He's not in office. He's not in Cameroon, and he's somewhere in the globe. They don't know where he is, and his people say he's ruling Cameroon from his hideout. That is kind of peculiar democracy that we have in Africa.
0: Mm.
1: So if anybody is saying that our democracy should be rejected, I agree.
0: Yeah, 100%.
1: That's number one. Number two, for Obasanjo, I don't want people to see me as playing the devil's advocate here.
0: Mm.
1: But when Obasanjo came in, it was there was a period of interregnum between
0: military government,
1: Shagari's time,
0: yes,
1: and the time of Obasanjo took over. The military was inside, in between, and we were starting anew. And don't forget the background of Obasanjo, a military man, and a military man does not want to say, does not want anybody to argue with him when he says go. And for him to reintegrate himself into democratic structure,
0: yeah,
1: it will not be so easy with him. So, and apart from that, nobody is telling us the wahala that Obasanjo inherited. But Obasanjo will not say it in a public domain, just like these ones are saying it.
0: Because Obasanjo has been saying, you're talking about that, talking about everybody.
1: No, I'm talking about those he inherited power from.
0: Yes.
1: He inherited a lot of problems from them. So he did not talk, and he just rolled up his sleeves and started working.
0: But now, did he also strengthen democracy during his time? Yes.
1: Is that he talks too much. He talks too much.
0: Mm.
1: Somebody may want to tell me, I belong to the same clan with Obasanjo.
0: Yeah.
1: I am an Owoman. My father's side. My mother's side, I'm an Okeno man. Both of them in Egba land.
0: Mm.
1: So, but Owu people have that character of talking too much. Obasanjo talks too much. Those things that he ought not to be talking about, he still talks about them. Look at this article thing. Yeah. He said it has become a chameleon feces.
0: Yeah.
1: That he, as much as he tries to clean it, it glues to his...
0: Let's open the phone lines, Mr. Lokole. I mean, I can feel your passion talking about this story.
1: He's been talking too much, honestly.
0: I understand. 0906-2000-949, 0705-5000-949, 009-7000-949. Those are the numbers to call this morning. Hello.
2: Hello, good morning.
0: Good morning, sir.
2: Yeah, my name is Ade from UI.
0: Welcome.
2: I want Nigerians to rise up against that serving senator in Osun State. But if you are thinking that this present government, you can imagine what the Sheikh said in about Christians, the president remains silent. ESS remains silent. Now, I'm thinking the president must have addressed a press conference about that serving senator, but they remain silent. But when Bishop utter a word, try to correct their government, all of them, they are on rampage, insulting the bishop. I think if Nigeria do not come together and rise up against that senator, and on that election, I don't want Yoruba to be an example of like a threat to Nigeria democracy. If we don't rise up and organize a protest that this senator must leave Senate before December, I'm telling you, others will continue to be like this under this president.
0: Right.
2: People are now on rampage. People are insulting governors. The president has handed over governor to some ordinary people. Look at how some former governor was insulting Makinde, that they were behind Uriri. A lot of rascalities are under this government.
0: Right.
2: And if we don't rise up against them, it will continue.
0: Right.
2: That's not the best of today.
0: Thank you. Hello. Hello, good morning. Hello. 0906-2000-949, 0705-5000-949, 009-7000-949. Hello. Hello.
3: Prince Bumi Adefosi calling from Apata.
0: Right, go ahead.
3: Yes, sir. The statement credited to Father Osi, that statement gets arrested immediately without any form of delay. Pangon in Yoruba. He did not say a power with vote, a power city D or George Ibu. That is what he said. And that statement is very, very powerful. He said a power poor masses. That is why we should open our eyes. He is not saying a power politician is bemi. He said a power is talking about the poor masses that will be on the streets.
0: Mm.
3: On armed citizens. I'm waiting for the DSS now.
0: Okay.
3: Good morning. 0906-2000-949,
0: 0705-5000-949, 009-7000-949. We're live on Facebook as well, 32FM 949. Like, share, and comment on the video. Let's take this. Hello. Hello. Hello? Oh, 0906-2000-949, 0705-5000-949, 0809-7000-949. Hello. Hello.
4: Yeah, hello, good morning.
0: Good morning, sir.
4: I'm calling from Ife.
0: All right. Oh, nice. From Ife.
4: Yes, from Ife. As regarding that Senator Fadansi,
0: yeah.
4: You see, the thing is eating up in Osun State right now.
0: Mm.
4: And the fact remains that APC at all costs, power from Adeleke. It is obvious. I mean, Ife, I know what's happening. But I just pray that things will not go wrong.
0: Right. Saudi. Amen.
4: Thank you.
0: Thank you. Good to hear from somebody from Osun State, actually. Hello.
5: Good morning, sir.
0: Good morning.
5: Yes, I was calling from Alakia.
0: All right, go ahead.
5: You know, a whole senator calling for the killing of our court members is not just about politics. It is a dangerous call for violence. And the law must really take its full force. By arresting him immediately, because all these people cannot just be jeopardizing with innocent life like this and telling us that it's just a mere statement or it does not mean it that way. No, political differences should be settled at the ballot box, not through violence, fear or intimidation. So is this one representing the people means? No, the law must take its full force so that citizens can vote freely and without fear. I just hope the people in government will do the need to continue like this.
0: Right. Thank you. 0906-2000-949, 0705-5000-949, 0809-7000-949. Hello.
6: Good morning.
0: Hello.
6: Good morning.
0: Good morning, sir.
6: This is Dinga Mary calling from Apata.
0: Welcome.
6: Yes, sir. God bless you.
0: Thank you.
6: God bless you for that insight, sir.
0: Thank you.
6: Why should a senator be calling for the killing of another political member? It's not done anywhere. I don't know, you are our fathers. When we had in the election in the time past, in the 70s, in the 80s, and even in the 90s, it is not as this. Shouldn't be about killing innocent Nigerians. I'm folding my hand to see what the security agencies are going to do to that senator. If it's an ordinary citizen, like myself or our listener at home, has made that statement. As we speak, such a person would have been validated by the security agencies that look at who is trying to incur anger and to incur the death, killings of innocent Nigerians. It is not too good. And which also state people are not fools. And from militia in Osun State, we are not fools. We know where we are going. You cannot be saying because we want to become a governor and we are calling people to kill people. If you kill all the people in Osun State, then where are you going to govern on? This is crazy, not enough to do. Thank you very much.
0: All right, thank you. All right, let's take this. Hello.
7: Hello, good morning.
0: Good morning.
7: This is John Olariwaju. I'm calling from Ajo.
0: All right, go ahead.
7: As regard to the statement of Senator Fadansi, I'm surprised, as the people used to surprise.

0: and nothing have opened in front of the police. Nobody, I mean, nobody even question him. So where the impunity is getting the where the someone make an impunity and there's no punishment for that.
1: Right.
0: Continue. That's a picture of what you are doing. Even our dear president, when he make a statement of smash it, grab it and run away with it and nothing. So what are we expecting from older people?
1: Right.
0: This father and she issue too. In reckless and sensitive and in fact I don't know what to call
1: right. Thank you. Thank you. Thank you.
0: And nobody
1: thank you.
0: And if anybody don't even question you,
1: thank you.
0: I'm calling you to do that.
1: Right.
0: If anybody that you are calling for the king of the people. Don't
1: thank
0: you know
1: you.
0: That people that have been said they should be.
1: Let somebody else join in as well. Hello. Good morning, sir.
2: Good morning.
1: Good morning, sir. Very quickly, we're about wrapping up.
2: Okay, I'm John Nuzon Joko. Thank you for your program.
1: Welcome, sir.
2: Yes, I just want to remind the Southwesterner, particularly the Odua Nation, they should remember what happened in 1965. The election was the act of political folly that ended the political fiasco. The same thing happened in Odo State 1983. They should not let the same thing happen. 83, a businessman was killed. I remember House of Representatives was equally killed at set ablaze. They should learn from what happened in the past. One of the reasons that they made the military intervention in 1960 was because of the problem in the Southwest. I'm John Nuzon Joku. Thank you.
1: Thank you. Thank you so much. All right, let's quickly take some comments on Facebook before we go. Umar Lebara from Oweri says that the Osun senator that is threatening a court party people should be arrested. I wonder how such people found themselves in position of leadership. What type of democracy are we really practicing in this country? So people should no longer be allowed to exercise their fundamental rights of voting for candidate of their choice. Politics is not do or die affair in Nigeria. Let the senator be arrested because he's not above the law. Amode Damilola says, people will say something so clearly in the morning, then go on TV in the evening to tell us what we saw with our own eyes was not what actually happened. Rose Adeola says, good morning, Nigerians are suffering and we need real change. In 2027, opposition parties must put their differences aside, unite, and give Nigerians a credible alternative, focus on jobs, lower cost of living, security, and good governance. God bless Nigeria. Ayolamide says, the violence and killings in Osun ahead of the election are very wrong, very worrying. Politics should never lead to bloodshed. We need peace, accountability, and an election where people can vote freely without fear. I hope INEC and security agency will do their job and ensure free and fair, credible elections in the state. Sulaiman Sheriff says, good morning and kudos to everyone in the studio. It's highly unfortunate and deeply disturbing that a senator of the Federal Republic of Nigeria could make a statement that appears to authorize his supporters to kill members of another political party simply because they hold different political view. Power is temporary, but the consequences of your words can last a lifetime. Politics must never be do or die. No election is worth the blood of citizens. Thank you so much, Mr. Alukule, for joining us. Our time is up.
3: Thank you.
1: We have to go now. 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My name is Olorun Toba Yusuf. 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

0: Clap your hands, stomp your feet. Every child is a winner. Yes, indeed. Good morning, boys and girls. How are you doing today? Hope you slept well. And I can see that, you know, we're experiencing showers outside. So some of you might just roll back into bed. But no, wakey, wakey. The Smart Kids Show is on right here. It's on the air on 32 FM 94.9. So tell your friend, your brother, your neighbor to wake up and listen to your number one kiddies program on radio. The Smart Kids Show. My name is Auntie Sumbo and I am more than excited, grateful, honored to be here today to hear your amazing voices. Now together, let's listen to the instructions of the show for the benefit of those joining us for the first time. Once we get back, we'll open the phone line so you can call in to answer questions on the show.
1: There goes a clever jet. When Duke and Martha Rogers pass a time of day...
0: These are the rules on the Smart Kids Show. 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Or turn down the volume on your radio set. No side comments, because it leads to disqualification. No distractions. No whispers. No telling of answers. You have 60 seconds to answer your questions. You can say next if you do not know the answers to the questions, but you are permitted to say next twice. You must be between the ages of 5 and 11 to participate. Answer 5 questions correctly and win a minimum of 5,000 naira.

0: atrocious. If you say it loud enough, good morning and you're welcome to the Smart Kids Show on 32FM. Good morning, boys and girls. I hope you're doing okay. Now, the magical numbers for you to punch on your phones this morning, 0705 50 949. Hello, good morning. Hello, good morning. All right, please call back. 0705 50 949. Hello, good morning.
1: Good morning, ma.
0: Good morning, my darling. What's your name, your age, and the area you are calling from?
1: Loyada Resistance. I'm 11 years old, and I'm calling from Ojo.
0: Okay. All right, hold on, Vincent.

0: he'd use his word and all would say there goes
1: a... All right, 07055000949. Hello, good morning. Hello.
2: Hello, good morning, ma.
1: Good morning. What's your name?
2: My name is David Sophia. I'm calling from Apata.
1: Oh, good morning, David Sophia. It's good to have you on the show. How are you doing today?
2: I'm fine, ma.
1: All right, darling. Now, how old is David Sophia?
2: 6 years old.
1: Six. That stands for perfection. You'll soon be seven. That stands for perfection. But then six is also perfect because you are perfect. I hope you know that.
2: Yes, ma.
1: Yes, you know you're you're amazing.
2: Yes.
1: You know that you are loved.
2: Yes.
1: Good, that's amazing. So let's answer our questions. Question number one. I'll try to go easy. 20 minus 7 will give Sophia what? 20 minus 7?
2: 13.
1: That is correct. Now, which word is correctly spelled? The word is because. How do you spell because? Spell because.
2: B-E-C-A-U-S-E.
1: Yes. That is correct. So now we move to the next question. Which planet is known as the red planet?
2: Mars.
1: Which planet is known as the red planet?
2: Mars.
1: Can you mention the five oceans that we have in the world?
2: Pacific Ocean.
1: Yes.
2: Atlantic Ocean.
1: Yes.
2: Indian Ocean.
1: Yes.
2: Arctic Ocean.
1: Yes.
2: And
1: one more. All right, Sophia, thank you very much. Now, I always like to teach you, some of these things with a song. And we learned a song about the oceans of the world. I'm sure you're like, Auntie Sumba, what is your own with the oceans of the world? It's something that you need to remind yourself, especially if you are, in the elementary stage or, in education. Now, we have five oceans, and they are Pacific, Atlantic, Indian, Southern Arctic. Pacific, Atlantic, Indian, Southern Arctic. That is the song. So we have five oceans in the world. Pacific, Indian, Southern Arctic, okay? Atlantic, okay? Pacific, Atlantic, Indian, Southern Arctic. Pacific, Atlantic, Indian, Southern Arctic. Now, you might want to mix up Atlantic and Arctic together, okay? Yes, because it starts with letter A, but just know that you have five, all right? And the first is Pacific. We have Atlantic, we have Indian, Southern, and Arctic Ocean. So, those are the five oceans that we have in the world. So, you tried. You mentioned four. Just one left. That was what you did not mention. 07055000949 0809 7000 949. Hello, good morning. Hello, good morning. Okay, Maria Olua, you're welcome to the Smart Kids Show. Are you ready to answer your questions?
3: Yes, ma'am.
1: Quickly, let's answer. Question number one. What is 48 divided by 6 times 3? 48 divided by 6 times 3 will give you what? No long pauses. That gives me the idea that you're pressing a calculator. 48 divided by 6 times 3.
3: Yes.
1: Okay, now what is the comparative form of good? What is the comparative form of good?
3: Bad.
1: No. Now, the answer is better. Now, what is the process by which plants make their food? If you don't get this, I'll beat you through the microphone. What is the process by which plants make their food? This question, I'm going to delete it and not ask again. Have you heard of photosynthesis? Okay, all right. So now we've talked about photosynthesis, and it's the process by which plants make their food. You can write some of these things down so that you can remember. We'll go on a short break now to pay some bills. When we get back, we'll pick more calls on the Smart Kids Show.
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0: was afraid to speak when I was just a lad. My father gave me nails and tweak, told me I was bad. But then one day I learned a word to say, we ain't the nose.
1: Hello, good morning. 07055000 949 0809 7000 949. Hello, good morning. Hello. Good morning to you. What's your name, your age, and the area you are calling from?
2: My name is Dennis Maya. I am 9 years old.
1: Ooh, are you sure you're 9?
2: Yes.
1: Okay. All right, so let's answer questions on the show. Question number one. What is 15 times 12 minus 30? 15 times 12 minus 30 will give you what? Samaya, I hope you're not pressing the calculator.
2: Next.
1: Okay, now please, can you tell me the adjective in this sentence? The enormous elephant frightened the
2: children.
1: The enormous elephant frightened the children. What is the adjective in that sentence? Identify the adjective. The enormous elephant frightened the children.
2: Elephant.
1: Enormous, right? Okay. I don't know, but it sounds like you're younger than 9. Yeah, but then maybe you can't hear me clearly. Maybe it's the network, but I don't think you were understanding what I was asking. So the adjective in that sentence is enormous, and that is correct, if that's what you said. 07055000 949 0809 7000 949. Now, 15 times 12 minus 30 will give you 150. 150. Hello, good morning. Hello. Hello, good morning. Hello.
2: Hello.
1: Okay. Thank you. When you're ready, please call back. 07055000 949. This is the Smart Kids Show. If today is your birthday, happy birthday to you. Happy birthday to you. Happy birthday. Happy birthday. We the Smart Kids love you. May the good Lord bless you. May the good Lord bless you. May the good Lord bless you. We the Smart Kids love you. Hello, good morning.
2: Good morning, ma'am.
1: Good morning to you, my darling. What's your name, your age, and the area you're calling from?
2: My name is Eniola Oladosu. I am 10 years old.
1: Good morning, Eniola. It's good to have you on the Smart Kids Show. Which area are you calling from?
2: I'm calling from Elebu.
1: Elebu, okay. How is mommy and daddy?
2: They are fine.
1: How are you enjoying the holiday?
2: Yes, ma'am.
1: So are you attending summer school?
2: No, ma.
1: Why? You're resting or you're traveling? Which one?
2: I'm resting, ma.
1: Resting, that's good. What class are you, Eniola?
2: I'm going to GSS 1.
1: Wow, so you're changing school.
2: Yes, ma.
1: Wow, yeah, I'm sure you miss your old friends, but know that you're going to meet new friends, okay?
2: Yes, ma'am.
1: All right, darling, that's good. So let's answer our questions quickly. To my senior girl, Eniola, that is starting GSS1 in September. Okay, so first question. A book costs 2,500 naira. If you buy 4 books, how much will you pay? Now, you're resuming GSS1 and one of your textbooks costs 2,500. If you are buying 4, how many or how much would you pay?
2: Ma'am.
1: Yes.
2: I will pay 6, ma'am.
1: 6 what?
2: I'm going to pay 6,000.
1: 6,000. No, you didn't do that.
2: 9,000.
1: No, you are still not correct. 2,500 times 4 will give you 10,000 naira. All right, so let's move to the next question. What is the opposite of scarce? When something is scarce, what is the opposite? When something is scarce, what is the opposite?
2: Plenty.
1: Plenty, yes. Or abundant. Yes. So we move to the next question. What is the process by which water vapor changes into liquid? This is a science question.
2: Evaporation.
1: No, condensation is the right answer. You are not paying attention. Now, next question. Which is the largest ocean that we have in the world? Give me the name of the largest ocean. The Pacific Ocean is the largest ocean. Thank you very much, Eniola. I wish you all the best in your new class, your new school. And to all the kids that, you know, will be resuming into a new school, please know that you're going to be meeting new faces. You might meet some faces that, you know, you already know, and you might be meeting new people, but you need to try as much as possible to be accommodating, okay? And to those of us too that, you know, will be having new classmates, make it easy for them, okay? Because, you know, when you're in a new environment, sometimes before you can relax and get used to the environment, it might take a little bit of time. So those that are going to be having new friends, new people are coming into your school, be nice, okay? Try and accommodate them, all right? 0705 5000 949 009 7000 949. Now, I said every smart kid that calls in on the show. Hello, good morning.
3: Good morning, ma'am.
1: Good morning. What's your name, your age, and the area you are calling from?
3: My name is David Emmanuel, and I'm calling from Akata.
1: Oh, good morning. This is Sophia's sister.
3: Ma'am?
1: You are David Sophia's sister?
3: Yes, ma'am.
1: Okay. So how old are you?
3: I'm 8 years old, and I'm calling from Akata.
1: Your sister is 6. You are 8. That means you are 2 years older than your sister, right?
3: Hello? Yes,
1: ma'am. Okay, so let's answer a question. Can you hear me?
3: Yes, ma'am.
1: Because I don't think you can. All right, so first question, mathematics. A rectangle has a length of 12 centimeters and a width of 7 centimeters. Find the area. A rectangle has a length of 12 centimeters.
3: 84 centimeters squared.
1: That is correct. We move to the next question. Now, what is the synonym for reluctant? What is the synonym for reluctant?
3: Unwilling.
1: That is correct. We move to the next question. Are you there?
3: Yes, ma'am.
1: What is the approximate speed of light? Light travels. Ma'am? What is the approximate speed of light? Light travels at a particular speed. Can you tell me the speed?
3: The speed of light?
1: Yes. What is the speed of light? The approximate speed
3: 300,000 kilometers in 1 second.
1: Yes, that is correct. Are you sure you are not spying on my questions? Now let's move to the next question. Are you there?
3: Yes, ma'am.
1: What is the longest river in South America? Give me the name of the
3: River Nile.
1: River Nile. No, it's the Amazon River. I'm sure you did not come down to Amazon River. The Amazon River is the longest in South America. Okay, in South America. I'm sure you did not listen to the question. I wanted to repeat it, but then you said your answer. The question was, what is the longest river in South America? Thank you very much. Can we still pick one call or we should go? Thank you so much for being part of the Smart Kids Show. And yes, a very big thank you to Mrs. Abolaji. Thank you so much. And to all the smart parents who called yesterday, thank you. We appreciate you. Abibat, thank you so much. And thank you so much to your parents as well. Thank you for the love and support. Have yourself an amazing day. Remember, children, let nothing and no one stop you from achieving your dreams. Bye-bye.
4: 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If you say it loud enough, you'll always sound precocious. Supercalifragilisticexpialidocious.
0: Cause I was afraid to speak when I was just a lad.

0: was afraid to speak. Well, I was just a lad. Me father gave me nails and tweak, told me I was bad.
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12: 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This is Scoreboard in 15. I am Peter. I've got Dolakwa here with me for the next 15 minutes. We'll give you all the headlines in quick and very sharp. We're going to do it this way. You can also watch us on our Facebook page at 32 FM 949 FM. You can catch up with us on that. But right here in the city of Ibadan, Mokola to be precise, close to Premier Hotel. Dolakwa, it's good to have you with me. It's Wednesday, the 12th of August. Okay, there's a reason for me mentioning that, and I will not say the other reason, but I will say the supporting part reason. Today will be the commencement, official commencement of European football season. I know you want to talk about the Turkish League, the Dutch Eredivisie, the Scottish Premier League all began a couple of days ago, but for UEFA, we're going to talk about the big leagues. That journey begins today. And that, of course, that journey will start with the game between the Champions League holders and the UEFA Cup holders. That will see the Parisians up against the Valiants. Paris Saint-Germain will be up against Aston Villa later tonight for 8. But before that, you also need to see this year's semi-final of the African Nations Cup for women. Yeah, you want to say no Nigeria there? We have to say it because for our girls, maybe there's a chance when they get to play that game on Thursday. You say, what game? It's not basketball. It's a game to see who will be the two African teams that will qualify for the Intercontinental Playoff. Here's how we found ourselves. Before I get to hear from Dolakpo and from Matthew at the Premier League studio in London, I'd like you to take a listen for the next 2 minutes to Unai. Speaking yesterday, ahead of their game later today, also his captain, John McGinn, also spoke in this interview. So I'll let you take a listen to these two, and then we'll come back and, of course, hear Dolakpo's voice. Go to also hear from Una Emery also speaking. You see, he can't speak in English. He'll be speaking in English in terms of one player has been linked to the Premier League side, Liverpool Football Club. Una will be weighing on that on the show this morning. So we go straight to the press conference held yesterday. Una is speaking ahead of the game tonight against Paris Saint-Germain.
13: The result, the consequences after everything we are doing and everything I learned with the players, we are here. Playing the Super Cup final because we have won the Europa League, and I am feeling comfortable, happy, very demanding, even more than the last years. Of course, the players as well, they followed us, everything we are trying to set in our standards, in our everyday, and how we want to build our mentality, and this is the reason we are here. Of course, thankful for the players, for John, because he was at the beginning, and he knows as well how we did the English. Now, little by little, is getting better, and this is the next strategy as well.
14: We'll go next to John from BBC Five Live, and then we'll move across to Tom from the Daily Mail.
15: John, can I
11: Can I ask you, what would you say the about the expectations that Villa fans will have this season? Where should it lie?
15: Similar to where it's been in the past few seasons. I think we've consistently competed with the best in England. I think we've consistently competed with the best in Europe, no matter what the competition is. It will have our challenges, there's a lot of change, but when you look at other clubs around England, there's a lot of change there as well. A lot of coaches changing, a lot of players changing. But what we have still is our main core, same manager, same methods, same desire to achieve more. So a lot of people thought we had reached our ceiling a couple of seasons ago, and we proved them wrong. We've still got the same hunger and desire to go and achieve more. And as long as we've got the hunger and desire to do that, the Aston Villa fans can expect as much as possible.
12: Okay, thank you so much for Unai to Unai and of course to John helping us speak to us and let us know what their mindset is ahead of the game tonight against Paris Saint-Germain. Is the UEFA Super Cup. Now, you've taken a listen to those two. How about the other man from the other end of it? Talking about Luis Enrique. He also has a word to say for those who will be saying, will Bradley Barcola be distracted tonight? Because don't forget, Liverpool have put in a bid for him, but Paris Saint-Germain are saying this bid is not enough, and the boy is part of the entourage to the game tonight against Aston Villa. Take a listen to Luis Enrique.
16: I don't know, and I don't want to speak about any player individually because, you know, it's always dangerous when you are asking something positive or negative about a player, and I stay focused on my team. I don't know, and I don't
12: okay.
16: want to speak.
12: All right. So there you have Luis Enrique. Dolapo, good morning. It's good to have you with me on the show. I needed us to play that so that you can have something to weigh in on quickly ahead of the game tonight. I know we'll still have the second part of the show later today. We'll have more time to talk about this, but what the game we have on our hands. Unai has been here 1, 2, 3 times. Dolapo, he never won. This will be his fourth time of trying. And for Luis Enrique, I mean, he's a man who understands it taking a lot. He has won it 1 or 2 times. So he's hoping this one again. Another Spaniard will not deny him. Another Spaniard will not deny him, and I want to say this time because, yeah, I mean, no, since he has been playing in the UEFA Super Cup, nobody has denied him. Talking about Luis Enrique, on those occasions, he was there with Barca, he was there with Paris Saint-Germain, he won it. But if you take a look at Unai, come on, there was a certain, who was that now? Chelsea Football Club, Real Madrid, Lionel Messi led by Barcelona Football Club, all denied him. So he'll be hoping this time around, it gets his luck.
17: Well, good morning, Peter, and to everyone who has joined us on the show. What a game we have in our hands later on tonight. I don't expect it to be as interesting as many of us as actually think it would be.
12: Because, why won't he get an interesting game
17: because,
12: tonight?
17: Because most of the players we would want to watch won't be on the pitch of play today. I'm sorry. I'll be surprised if I'm seeing the likes of Vardy Barcola, Ousmane Dembele on the pitch of play later tonight.
12: Ah.
17: I don't expect them to play. They just resume training on Monday and on Sunday. So most of the they're part of the team that actually traveled, but then most of them just resume training after a long holiday, 3 weeks, 4 weeks holiday that some of them get after playing the later stage of the World Cup. So I don't expect them to be there. Only Watkins, Ezra Kunsa, and the goalkeeper for Aston Villa as well, Emiliano Martinez, were not part of the team that followed Aston Villa to Austria, because according to Unai Emery yesterday, they said they gave them 4 weeks break for them to go and rest before the start of the season. So I don't really expect it to be as big as this game would, as we expect it to be, but then we'll see something interesting. I still expect Paris Saint-Germain, with the talents they still have and the new players they've brought in, to still be able to get the best out of this game.
12: Alright, so the last one said the doubts around some of the World Cup boys who went to the World Cup, if they'll be playing tonight. Let me let you take a listen to Matthew of the BBC Premier League update when we come back, because Matthew will be talking about the game tonight and some players that will be missing on the part of Aston Villa, the BBC.
16: Dangerous when you are asking something.
18: 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Hello, I'm Matty Nixon at the BBC Sports Centre.
19: Newcastle United's new head coach Matthias Jäusle says no decision's been made about who'll replace Bruno Guimarães as captain after the Brazilian completed his move to Arsenal last week. Guimarães is one of three key Newcastle players that have departed the club this summer for big money, with the other two being Sandro Tonali and Anthony Gordon. Jäusle has been officially in the hot seat at St James's Park for a little under a week now. The German succeeds Eddie Howe, who departed last month after nearly 5 years in charge. And Jäusle says there's work to do.
20: It's a challenge, a big challenge, always when there's a transition period, but it's not time to complain. It doesn't make sense to see the negative things. We want to see the chance in that situation, and that's our approach from day one now. We're here to do our best job. We want to support the players, the current squad. There will be adjustments definitely to see, but for now it's only focus on the daily work.
19: In transfer news, Nottingham Forest have signed Ivory Coast defender Usman Diamande from Portuguese club Sporting in a deal worth a reported $45 million US. The 22-year-old signed a four-year contract with Forest, who have an option for a further year. Elsewhere, Crystal Palace are in talks to re-sign Evan Gesson on a season-long loan from Aston Villa. The 25-year-old Ivory Coast forward spent the second half of last season at Selhurst Park and was part of the side that won the Conference League in May. And Aston Villa boss Unai Emery has confirmed that Ollie Watkins, Ezri Konsa and Emi Martin have not travelled to Austria for their Super Cup final against Paris Saint-Germain on Wednesday. The trio have been given an extended break after playing for their respective countries at this summer's World Cup. And for more football news from the BBC, just go to bbc.com/football.
18: BBC Premier League update from the home of Premier League football.
12: Okay, you're welcome back. So, Dolapo, one of the things that Matthew mentioned was that Ollie Watkins is not part of the team tonight for their game against Paris Saint-Germain. I mean, I don't expect the likes of Ousmane Dembele, Désiré Doué, not to play tonight. I doubt it. They may not start, but hey, I just have a strong feeling that Unai will get those boys on the pitch at a point in time.
17: Luis Enrique, well, I don't think he should, even though he said something in his press conference that, like, everybody wants to win European trophies, but I don't think you need to put the players out or risk injuries, because these guys are just coming. They've not played friendlies. I watched their friendly game against Manchester United on Saturday evening. Most of these guys didn't play. They were just there. They've just done light training. I didn't expect them to have done training like that.
12: Right.
17: So it should just keep them on the bench.
12: All right, but tonight we'll see how many players will be on the bench when the Women's African Cup of Nations semi-final games will go down, starting from 6 p.m. Ojo, we're playing against Malawi. Morocco host, we're playing against Cameroon. And so what it means, like, is that we're going to see a new African champion this year.
17: Yeah, we'll see a new African champion this year. I'm really, really hoping the Chawinga sisters will win the AFCON this year. They have a big game.
12: Malawi.
17: Yeah, I want them to win. In all honesty, I'm a big fan of the Chawinga
12: sisters.
17: I'm
12: laughing here.
17: They've been so good. They're playing against Algeria later this evening. Algeria have been so good for the past two AFCONs now. They're a team that really concede goals. They know how to play as a team. They defend really well as a team. And going into this game later this evening, I expect the Chawinga sisters to find a way to break the Algerian defense. Yes, they also have goals in them. I mean Algeria. But I will still tip Malawi to go through in this game. Then the game between Morocco and Cameroon, I feel like Cameroon, they didn't qualify for this competition. They were one of those two countries that got the two extra slots to come and join the 14 teams that qualify initially. And then they came in, they got into the semi-final, they've knocked out the Super Falcons of Nigeria. I don't see them knocking out George Vidal's Morocco. They are so good. They play really good football. I expect Morocco and Malawi in the final.
12: Morocco, Malawi in the final. That's a bold one. Today, there will be a couple of friendly games as we approach the start of the European football season. Everton, we're playing against Newcastle. That's for 5:15. 7:30, Manchester United, we're playing against Leeds. Arsenal, we're playing against Como. Now we'll see Cesc Fabregas back to Arsenal Football Club, but this time, the dugout for Como. And Nottingham Forest, we'll play again.
17: Would he be booed?
12: We're playing against Bayer Leverkusen. I don't know about that. But Jalako, let's pick one more, and then we'll wrap up the show to allow Otasne come into the studio. Enzo to Enzo. You got that formula?
17: Yeah, Enzo Maresca trying to get Enzo Fernandez from Chelsea. He knows him very well. I think it is something. He is the best person to replace maybe Rodri with, or to get into the Manchester United midfield, Manchester City's midfield. Going to talk about Ayew Boaddi, I don't really think that would cut it, especially if you are going to go immediately. after Rodri is leaving, I think Enzo Fernandez is someone that can come into that.
12: And you think they can get both players?
17: Yeah, it's City. They have the money. They can get both players. But then question marks about who would be leaving. Yesterday we got news that Calvin Phillips have agreed a deal with Sheffield Wednesday and he'll be going there. But Sheffield United rather. And now they still have the likes of Nico Gonzalez in the middle of the pack. They still have Tijani Reinders, both of them who came in for big fee last summer and in January. So
12: you know that
17: how
12: the
17: would
12: Dutch
17: they push them out?
12: Has been linked to Nottingham Forest.
17: Funny enough. So Tijani Reinders and Nico Gonzalez would need to leave, then we'll see. But then I still expect them to get beaten very well next season if the midfield going into a new season has to be Enzo Fernandez, Elliot Anderson.
12: And Rodri is already looking at leaving at Manchester City.
17: According to reports in Italy, they said Barcelona submitted a new 60 million bid this morning.
12: Yeah, 60 million euros with other add-ons. We'll wait to see, maybe they'll get to a point of compromise. 80 million is what Barca, Manchester City are looking for. But Barca said we can give you 60. It's almost 60 minutes. 60 seconds, rather, before Tasslet comes on air. So we have to go now to allow Tasslet come on air. And that will be from now till 11 a.m. I am Peter. I've done this with Dolakbo.

0: 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Undo yung baneti. 32 FM, no? Baby, 94.9. And yeah, I'm feeling that book work, baby. Our fear is gone.
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7: 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My name is Olorun Toba Yusuf. Thank you for joining us on the midweek edition of the program this morning. Now, the Osun State governorship election is just 3 days away, but for some months now, Osun State has been on the front burner from issues relating to rising cases of violence, alleged killings, and of course, allegations of, the use of federal might by the All Progressives Congress, APC. In fact, the State Police Command today has described as a source of serious concern the viral video of Senator representing Ogun East Central District Francis Fadaunsi allegedly calling on supporters to allegedly kill opposition members in Ilesha, a town in the state, before the governorship election slated for Saturday. Although Senator Fadaunsi has said, look, his statement was misrepresented. In fact, he said the video was edited and regenerated with the use of artificial intelligence, but there are those who have called for his arrest and an apology to be made by him for that statement. Joining us this morning on the podium to react to this and other issues coming out of Osun State is a chieftain of the All Progressives Congress, APC, is also a politician, veteran one at that, from that state, Chief Ayo Afolabi. Thank you so much, sir. Good morning. Thank you for joining us on the podium today.
8: Good morning, and it's a pleasure coming on.
7: Yes, thank you, sir. Okay, so, I mean, let's begin, really. There are those who say Senator Francis Fadaunsi went too far with that statement, even though he has tried to clarify, he has tried to say, look, this is not what he meant, that he used the Yoruba parable and people misunderstood him. But how do we, say that allegedly killed these people means that kill them with vote? How does it correlate? Please explain to us.
8: I wouldn't be able to explain that.
7: Yeah.
8: Because I didn't actually hear the speech you're talking about, but he has come out himself to say, oh, he didn't say that, and that whoever is going to town with such insinuation is doing it by re-editing through artificial intelligence. Besides that, he has even gone ahead as a responsible citizen, as a senator of the Federal Republic of Nigeria, to apologize for any misunderstanding of his position. Kill people with votes. It's an hyperbole that you could use when you are campaigning. He's not, he knows more than you and I even know, that killing is not allowed in Nigeria. It's an offense. But when you are saying kill with votes, yes, you want your opponent out of the way by making sure that your votes are heavy enough for you to defeat him and put him out of the way. That's what it means.
7: Okay, so but you mean perhaps then we could say it was a choice of words, right? Because there are those who say there's a way you can campaign and say vote out this party, not kill this party. Do you understand what I'm saying? Perhaps a choice of words.
8: You see, in campaigning, you use all kind of words for people to laugh and gist about. Not that what you have said is actually will be interpreted the other way. But because you are always looking for a way out to crucify your opponent, then that's why that has become an issue now. Otherwise, there is no issue about it. When he says kill, who will kill? Will he not stand before the law? I mean, that's the reality.
7: So you don't think there's...
8: In any case, when you are looking at it in totality, over the past few months, who has been the one who has been on the offensive in terms of violence and gun running and keeping talks? It is the Accord party, accord party.
7: Chief Afolabi, Chief Afolabi, it's interesting that you are also making that allegation, because they have accused your party of, you know, fomenting trouble, because they say you are, you know, you want to hijack power by all means. So you're saying it's them, really?
8: What do they mean by hijacking power by all means? We have gone around every nook and cranny of the state to run a campaign that is devoid of violence. You are all witnesses that when even people are dancing and singing at rallies, that their core party representatives are come to shoot at the crowd. And none of you is talking about all that. You only catch on the other side.
7: That's a very serious allegation, sir, that we cannot substantiate here. Because I've also spoken to a couple of Accord members who say, you know, it is the APC. In fact, there was a report of a certain killing, and they said that those perpetrators allegedly came in a vehicle branded with the, you know, AMBO color, the APC color, and what have you. So I know you're an elder, Chief Afolabi. You're an elder in Osun State.
8: Nothing,
7: yes.
8: There's nothing Accord party won't do to blackmail the other party, because they know they are out of power already.
7: They're out of power.
8: They are out of power because they are not acceptable to the generality of the people. We are past that stage when dancing is the norm. No. The people have come to see that the Accord party and its governor does not in any way measure up to the expectations of the people of Osun State. They have nothing to deliver. They've been there for almost 4 years now, and for those 4 years, there is nothing they have done. Go and look at what is happening in most other states. Is that the level of development? Education is in shambles. Health is in disarray. Tell me what has been done.
7: Chief Afolabi, I watched Governor Adeleke yesterday at that town hall on television, and he says, look, my opponents are just jealous of me because they can't dance. Now, what is wrong in being a jolly good fellow? A jolly good fellow. You know, does it impact your performance as a governor?
8: So, yeah. Jolly good fellow, dancing and putting, not attending the demands of the people of the state. That's why education is in shambles, because you want to be a jolly good fellow. Health is in jeopardy, and so you can continue dancing.
7: He says his dancing does not affect his work, that there's time for work as governor, there's time for recreation. Yes.
8: What did he do was education. There are no teachers in school. The school buildings are in dilapidated form.
7: He said he has built 350 kilometers of roads, you know, that is not touching federal roads.
8: Yes. In another township, ask him. In another township, is that the 350 kilometers? Have you yourself traveled around Osun State to see what the state of the roads are?
7: So
8: I mean, we should be careful in just generalizing, and because somebody is saying something, we don't follow it up, and we expect our journalists to follow up and try and drive around the state and make their own judgments.
7: Well, one of the things I've heard from people on the other side too is the fact that your party is relying on federal might. That's why you are, you know, putting pressure on Adeleke. He talked about Oyetola as well, that, you know, there's a lot of pressure coming from the center against him. Yes.
8: Oyetola is not in contest. Oyetola has not even uttered a word. So
7: is your party relying on federal might? Are you relying on federal might in Osun?
8: It's not a question of federal might. The people in Osun don't want Adeleke again. Let him just go away quietly.
7: I'm wondering who these people are.
8: Others have lost elections,
7: yes,
8: in Osun State. They have gone quietly.
7: I'm wondering,
8: why must he be on his own terms? It has to be, I must be there.
7: Chief Afolabi, I'm wondering who are these people that don't want Adeleke. I'm wondering who they are, because the other day when they had their rally, when Davido was there, the turnout was massive.
8: Do you know those who want him?
7: Yes, who are those?
8: If you are out to defend him too.
7: No, I'm not out to defend him.
8: You are saying you are wondering.
7: Yeah, because I want to.
8: Everybody in Osun State is for him.
7: Chief Afolabi, let me put the question properly. Why I said that is because the other day on television when they did their rally, you know, with Davido there, the turnout was massive. You know, so when you say people don't want him,
8: rallies, the turnout has been less massive. Abi, is that what you're saying?
7: No, that's not what I'm saying. I'm saying that
8: yes. Careful. Of making your own personal judgment.
7: No, it's not my personal judgment, sir. It's not my personal judgment. It's what I saw on TV.
8: Don't say that.
7: Yeah, because I mean, we are seeing somebody like Davido, the kind of mobilization he's doing for his uncle. Yes, the kind of mobilization he's making.
8: Percentage of Davido's audience in Osun State. Answer me now, if you are saying that.
7: Okay, so Chief, now there are allegations again that he's leveling against he's calling on the attention of the IGP. He says there's a plan to arrest some members of Accord Party in the state. He's seeking intervention.
8: Accord member parties?
7: Yes,
8: because as you are all here in this country, in this state, when they were keeping talks in the government house,
7: talks in the government house.
8: It was said openly, the police accused him openly. None of you commented about that. And so because the police is on him for doing the wrong things, they are, because he has immunity, nobody will touch him. So that is why every other person will continue suffering, and then you people will back him up.
7: No, we're not backing him up, sir. I'm not backing him up. I mean, you are here to defend the some of the issues that have been leveled against your party. That's why I'm asking this question, so you can clear the air. Yes.
8: Exist.
7: Yes.
8: It has nothing to do. Do we control the police? Answer me now. Do we control the police?
7: Well, there are those.
8: Is the police under the APC in Osun State?
7: Because I remember.
8: You putting it.
7: Yes.
8: Because
7: I remember the governor himself had, you know, called out the commissioner of police at that time, saying that he was complicit, you know, asking for his redeployment and all of that. This is perhaps why people say, you know, his party members are being targeted.
8: He was calling for redeployment of the police because he does not have that power. He does not have that power.
7: But
8: let him talk to the IGP.
7: Yes. But as an elder,
8: do I account for that?
7: No.
8: Or does the APC account for that?
7: Okay. So Chief Afolabi,
8: because his request does not merit what is happening on the ground. I think you better put that question to the Nigerian police.
7: Okay. So Chief Afolabi. The police have said that they would, invite Senator Francis Fadaunsi, that is a senator of the Federal Republic. Sorry, I'm going back.
8: He will answer the
7: invitation. Okay, so as an elder in Osun State, Chief Afolabi, how concerned are you about this spate of violence we're seeing in terms of how it's going to affect voter turnout? Because we've been hearing all kinds of reports, violence, and this is a state that, I mean, we used to know as the Omoluabi state, hardly causing trouble and all of that. But the last couple of months has just been very concerning. How concerned are you as an elder in that state?
8: I think the best thing is the police are in charge. They should do their job the way they are trained to do the job. We will all be happy for it.
7: Okay, so we are 3 days to the election now. You're speaking very confidently that your party would defeat Governor Adeleke. What's your party bringing that Osun is lacking right now? What's your party bringing that your party did not bring in those years that you're in power?
8: That is what Osun is now.
7: Yes.
8: And we are saying, hey, we never bargained for this. We never bargained for it. The roads are in state of disrepair. Move from Ganga to Oshogbo. The road is terrible. Move from any town to the other. By doing 2 kilometers of road at the entrance to about 5 or 8 towns in Osun, is that the quality of roads we bargain for? You do a dual carriageway for 2 kilometers to enter every city, about 4 or 5 cities. and then put a solar panel there. The solar panel are there working before you even put the roads. Is that what you people bargain for? We have a situation on ground where the schools are not anything to write home about. No teachers in the schools. People have been terminated. No employment. Nothing new to generate. And all the benefits that is agreeable to Osun State from the renewed hope agenda of the federal government, everything is in shambles. The money is just being wasted or carried away by some people. We will see a better day very soon.
7: Yeah, many of us on the you know, other side observing this situation, we initially thought that with Governor Adeleke, you know, endorsing the president for second term, that this would not be as contentious as we are seeing it. Yes. Now, it's not going to be as contentious as we're seeing it. Perhaps, you know, that was him trying to seek some kind of protection from the federal government. Do you see it that way?
8: So he's seeking protection from the government?
7: Yes.
8: So what is wrong about that? Let him seek his protection and get it. We won't stop him.
7: So some would say that the handwriting is on the wall with the everything that's happening, the local government issue in the state, you know, the EFCC, the recent EFCC issue before the intervention of the president, that people say, EFCC had a case.
8: You are now distributing 20,000 to possible electorates, collecting their voters' cards. Is that what you are begging for?
7: Because there's those who say that even though the FCC might have the powers to do what it did, that the timing is just wrong.
8: The timing is wrong.
7: Yes.
8: When you are doing something and you are caught red-handed, and you now say the timing is wrong, so they should allow it go.
7: Okay.
8: Is that what you are saying?
7: No, I'm just asking you for your opinion, Sam.
8: That's not what you're saying,
7: Chief Afolabi. No,
8: the timing is wrong.
7: Yes. I'm saying
8: somebody is distributing money,
7: yes,
8: and then you go into it and you detect that this is the way money is going out. And they said about 11 billion had been moved to private accounts.
7: I'm saying
8: got wind of it,
7: yes,
8: and then they came in,
7: yes,
8: and because the president was magnanimous enough to say, hey, just leave them, they will say it's because of the election.
7: Isn't the president's intervention?
8: I think.
7: Yes.
8: I think we should rethink the way we approach things.
7: Yes, sir. So if doesn't the president's intervention also speak to the fact that people might interpret it to mean because an election is coming, that's why this is done? I mean, doesn't that lend credence to that argument?
8: He has done it out of will, just to make sure that everything goes right.
7: All right. Before I let you go, Chief Afolabi, one of the things that come up on when we're close to an election is the issue of vote buying. There were allegations in Ekiti as well that 15,000, 20,000. I mean, you are a veteran politician. You've been in the field even perhaps before I was born. I mean, where do you think these allegations come from? Because at the center of it, your party is always, you know, being accused of buying votes. Some people say that's your strategy. Yes.
8: Ask you, a journalist, go on the field. Don't ask where the allegations are coming from.
7: Yes.
8: The things are there. It's an open thing.
7: Okay. Well, some of the reports we got from Ekiti is that your party was buying votes. That's some of the reports we got.
8: Yes. APC is buying votes, or Accord is buying votes.
7: APC is buying votes. The APC bought votes in Ekiti. That was one of the things we heard in Ekiti.
8: I think your question is misplaced.
7: No.
8: Put it to the right.
7: I'm saying that. Chief Afolabi, please, sir.
8: Yes.
7: Please, sir. What's your response to the allegations that in Ekiti, for instance, your party bought vote, and the allegation that your strategy this Saturday is that you're going to buy votes in Osun State as well? What's your reaction to that allegation? Yes.
8: Ekiti bought votes.
7: Yes.
8: And had what percentage of the total votes in Ekiti?
7: They said you won because you bought votes. That your strategy is also that you are going to win votes again. Yes.
8: There was no issue of EFCC coming in to intervene the way they have intervened in Osun State. Even after the president has intervened to say that EFCC should leave them off for now, they still continue with buying votes at 20,000 per boat or per boating card they are able to collect. No, I think you're biased.
7: No, I'm not biased. It's a report. In fact, let me show you an independent report from Ekiti. They said Data Fight observed that there were different incidents of alleged vote buying. At the center of the allegation is the APC. That's what the report says here. So that's why some people are saying.
8: I didn't see that report.
7: That's what some people are saying, that your strategy. Okay, they say your strategy is not sure. Adeleke has said he doesn't have the resources to buy votes. He said he doesn't have resources to buy votes. That's what he's saying.
8: I see. What about the 11 billion that is transferred into private accounts? That the EFCC came to town with. So is that your family who has the resources to buy votes? Or is the APC that is not the government in Osun State that have the resources to buy votes?
7: But you are in the government at the center.
8: So we will go and then Ashwaju will allow the coffers of the federal government to be open for us to empty to Osun State.
7: Okay. All right.
8: I told you.
7: Yes.
8: You're biased.
7: No, Chief Afolabi, you're completely getting it wrong, sir. But it's been nice talking to you.
8: I'm getting it wrong. I'm only telling you what the questions are.
7: No, I'm posing the question to you because these are the things I've heard about your party, and I know you are a chieftain. That's why I'm asking you to clarify. This is part of the clarification. Even after doing my own investigation, I want people to hear from you directly that, oh, our party is not like that. This is what we're doing. This is not the right. So that's why I'm asking you those questions.
8: No, the way you're putting everything, there is nothing we say. You seem to, it must be against.
7: No. I'm not against any of the political parties. You know, we are just observing what is going on, and it's deeply concerning for us.
8: If you observe, then it won't be our party. This is what is going on. If you have said, hey, we notice there has been allegations that people are buying votes, and I told you already that we don't buy votes. Rather, it is the Accord Party that is buying votes.
7: Yeah, I give you an example of a report. You said you did not see it because that was one of the reports we got in Ekiti that this was what happened. But you've clarified that. Thank you so much, Chief Ayofolabi. Always a delight hearing from you. Sir. Thank you so much. I wish your party all the best in the election on Saturday.
8: Thank you very much.
7: Thank you so much. All right, sir. Thank you, sir. All right, very interesting conversation there with Chief Ayo Afolabi. He's a chieftain of the All Progressives Congress, APC, a politician from Osun State, and he's tried to, debunk some of those allegations against his party and say they are ready to defeat Governor Adeleke. According to him, the governor has not performed, and therefore he doesn't deserve a second term. We'll be joining our second guest very soon. He's the chairman of the Accord Party in Osun State, Pastor Victor Akonde. He would also be giving his reactions to some of the issues. That's from the angle of the Accord Party. Just to show you that contrary to what Chief Afolabi said, we are not biased. We try to balance the conversation every time on this program. But first, let me play the reaction of Senator Francis Fadaunsi, where he tried to say that his statement was taken out of context and the video was AI generated. So we'll listen to that, and then we'll take a commercial break, and then we'll connect with the Accord Party chairman.

0: I spoke in Yoruba, and unfortunately many of you did not understand the parables in Yoruba. I told them we started the story from February 2025, local government elections. All of my people were killed. YCC had bullet wounds on their bodies. Till today, nobody was arrested. And the same government was running up and down, dancing. In April 2025, there was another massive killing of four people, including an elderly person, that lost his head. See, tomorrow, the police went there, they removed the dead bodies, and nothing was heard about it. 60 of them had bullet wounds. That's my own constituency. You know something? What was sent to you by Davido and their group and their this thing is an AI something. So that's what I've said as the senator of the people that is in pain. So that's my own.
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4: Thank you for staying with us on the podium on 32FM 94.9. The conversation continues now. We have the Accord Party State Chairman in Osun joining us via the phone, Pastor Victor Akonde. Great to have you. Good morning. Thank you for joining us.
5: Good morning and thank you for having me.
4: Thank you so much. There's a lot happening in your state right now. All eyes on Osun as the people decide in the next 3 days, thereabouts, 15th of August, Saturday, that's when the elections will take place. There's a lot coming out of Osun State. For instance, Senator Francis Fadaunsi has already said, look, the statement he made in that viral video was taken out of context. He said people didn't understand, you know, the Yoruba parable he used. What he meant was that you should kill the people with votes by voting on Saturday. Not that he meant to kill them literally. That is a senator. He cannot say you should go and kill somebody. He's dismissed claims of inciting violence. What do you make of his reaction saying that what he said was distorted and perhaps it was edited and AI generated as well? What are your thoughts?
5: Thank you so much. For sure, his statement and the inflammatory statement he made in the public domain. And every reasonable and logical thinking person can easily decipher what he meant by that statement. I will say with all sense of responsibility that no one took him out of context. If you listen to what he was telling people in that gathering, even before mentioning that any Accord people they see should be killed, he has mentioned that any Hobas or any chiefs that harbor Accord people, let him consider himself dead. In that statement, can we not interpret it that he meant that those people are dead by foot? No. Nobody took him out of context. And this is not the first time I'm going to make some inflammatory statement. And he is not the only one. Even yesterday, another honorable in APC in order to local government made a statement. And he said anyone who is a member of APC shouldn't come out to vote at all. That he is warning them now. They should never come out to vote. If they came out to vote, whatever they see, they'll take it like that. So they have, and if you now think of what has been happening on some stage, what they have been doing, the impunity they have involved themselves in, with what Fadaunsi said, at least one reasonable person will draw a conclusion that he meant what he said, that the Accord members should be killed. So we didn't take it out of context.
4: Okay.
5: That is exactly what he said. And it is, what he said is in public domain.
4: All right.
5: Let individual, independent person, a neutral person like you.
4: Yes.
5: The court for us, what member is statement?
4: Okay, all right. So the police now have invited him because the Osun State Police Public Relations Officer, DSP Abiodun Jalabi, was on television this morning and he said that the police will not support any violence of any kind, public incitement as well. They say he's been invited. When it comes, whatever he says will be made available to the public. What are your expectations? Because your principal actually called for his arrest, you know, but now the police in Osun State have said they've invited him to come and explain, and whatever he says will be released to Nigerians. What are your expectations as the police, you know, do their investigation regarding this matter?
5: Thank you so much. My expectation that the police should be professional in handling the case, and you know, the political situation also is tense, and it's unfortunate that someone who's supposed to be an epitome of peace and symbol of unity will carelessly make such a statement. It's unfortunate. Such a statement is not expected from someone, a senator, someone who's supposed to be a symbol of unity, an epitome of peace. to make some of the opinion. So my experience is that the police should do their job professionally, and right. if it can one thing, it should be used as a scapegoat for others, right. not to make at a time like this.
4: Yeah, Chief.
5: It's tense, not so state.
4: Yes. Pastor Konde, I mean, I just got off the interview, an interview with Chief Ayo Afolabi. I'm sure you know him. It's also, you know, Chief Ayo Afolabi, right? He's an elder in Osun State, a member of the APC.
5: Yes.
4: So it's, I mean, it's well grounded when it comes to politics. And he says, look, you know, all those allegations that the APC is behind the violence, that they are false. That as a matter of fact, you know, there were times when thugs were reportedly harbored in the government house, you know. They mentioned all kinds of name, you know, as people that were allegedly working with your principal as political thugs. Is it true that your principal is harboring political thugs? That's what's leading to the violence in the state?
5: Never. That's not true. Don't forget, in the government house, there are DSS officers there. There are people from SIB section of the security agency. There are police men also there. If there are any criminals there, if the commissioner of police gave command to any of those police, that person will be arrested immediately. Because don't forget, police take the last order from their boss. So that was a lie. And by saying that it is a court that are fomenting troubles and violence, that is, it's a pure lie also. Mm. Because in every sense, there are victims and there are eyewitnesses. So who are the victims of this violence all this while? A man was killed in local government in Ikiri. That is the son of our woman leader. So who is the victim there? Who is violent?
4: But Pastor Akode, let me quickly come in here. Because I remember when the IGP visited Osun, there was a report that he, you know, when he visited amid rising political tension and violence there, he questioned security reports as well as present of secure criminal suspect linked to the government house. You know, I mean, that's where the report is coming from. The APC saying,
5: and the governor responded.
4: Yes.
5: Even the governor responded, and I quote, if my son is fomenting trouble here, you see him causing trouble, arrest him. Even my son. To disabuse the idea from the mind of the IG that there are criminal elements in the government house, what would they be doing there? The governor said, and I quote again, even if my son is found wanting, committing any violence in this state, arrest him. No statement can be more sincere than that. So that is it's a lie. It's a lie. They shouldn't fill our governor with the picture of themselves. Because when it was in this state, they are the ones that have what we call, what is called state boys. They have dogs, have good lungs that on government payroll every month. Our government is a peaceful person. He loves unity, and he has said it several times. The blood of any state of association does not what he says is re-election. So they should stop filling government with the pictures of themselves.
4: All right. So Pastor Akode, I mean, you are the chairman of Accord Party in Osun State. I mean, I'm sure you've seen these allegations as well, because the APC is saying, look, we have no reason to cause trouble. That what we are going to use to win Adeleke is the fact that he has not performed as governor. That he's the one causing trouble. So we have no reason. Yes.
5: That is a lie. So let me give you his achievement.
4: All right.
5: In the area of infrastructures, we have three senatoria in Osun State. In the west, two major towns were chosen where dual carriage road were constructed, which has never happened before in the history of Osun State. Like in Osun Central, Ila and Osogo was chosen. Two flyover was constructed for the first time in the Osun State. In Ilefe, a dual carriage was constructed, and also a flyover. In Ilesha, a dual carriage was constructed of almost 10 kilometers and with solar light. That had never happened in the Osun State. In Ila, the same thing happened. A 10 kilometer dual carriage was constructed by Adeleke and with solar light. That had never happened in the Osun State. That's an area of infrastructure. In the area of education, before it came about 2022, on Neko Ranke, we are in number 33 position on Neko Ranke. As I'm talking to you now, in 2025, we have moved from number 33 to number 7. That doesn't happen by accident. In the area of welfare, before it came on board, they are holding our people's salaries are being held. People have been promoted without any backing, financial backing. But he did that. He has been paying the welfare, the salary of our workers in Osun, civil servants in Osun State as I went due. And he's even paying the arrears held by the president's administration. Even the former governor is receiving his own. All the House of Assembly that left are listening there. That's why the government, which government hold, which Oyetola government hold. In the area of health sector, more than 200 our primary health care have been constructed. Among the Southwest, we are the one who came first as the best primary health care. And the state was giving $500,000 in 2024 because we came first. In 2025 also, the government received an award of $500,000 in 2025. In the area of agriculture, the government has tried to mechanize our farming. He bought tractors in there to all local governments. He promised 30 and 100 tractors. But he said it's going to be a stage by stage. You understand my point? And for now, he has bought 30. You got my point? So what are they saying? What did they do?
4: Okay. One of the things that Chief Afolabi talked about and ABC members have talked about is, I mean, on the issue of education, if you look around you, Osun State is not where it's supposed to be. Well, you said that you moved Neco from 33rd to 7th.
5: They ruled for 12 years. We are on number 33 on Neco ranking. But now we are number 7.
4: Okay, so they mentioned the issue of the infrastructure in these schools, dilapidated infrastructure, kids learning in unconducive environment.
5: Let them give up the evidence. Let them send the pictures. Then I send the picture of the structure in our schools to you. So if there are no good environments and the welfare of those things they are not taken care of, how manage that we move from number 32 to number 7 while you were in government? They were in government for 12 years. If they have done well, the other people would have not rejected them and they would have become a personal non-granta in Osun State now. Come and see our campaign. And see how people are trooping out, channeling Mr.
4: But people are also trooping out in their own campaign, Pastor Akonde, because I'm watching.
5: Are the citizens channeling them?
4: Who are the people cheering them? Which state are they from? Because yesterday the former first lady Oyetola was doing a rally in one of the markets there. There was the wife of the candidate of the APC, quite a number of them welcoming what market women, huge crowd there. Yes.
5: Juxtapose it together. The difference is this. When we go to any local government, we did not take anyone with us. We met people in that local government, not like their home, where they will say 10 bus from Osogbo, 50 bus from Ila, 15 bus from Hede. No. We are not moving. They are organic supporters, organic members of that local government. We have moved from local government to local government for our campaign. They never did that.
4: So
5: they
4: are you saying
5: constituency campaign? So they were gathering folk going together in a place.
4: Are you saying the people that we are seeing in their campaign videos are not real Osun people? Is that what you're saying?
5: That's what I'm saying. But for instance, now if I'm in the Osun government, our campaign, the people you are seeing in our campaign are people in Osun local government.
4: Right.
5: We did not people from other local government, but in their home. And we are moved from one local government to another local government. So but in their home. When they do campaign, they are doing campaign by constituency by constituency. That is four local governments in one in a spot. Like they came to Hife. You see, we visit each local government in Hife soon. In Hife, we have four local governments. But when they did their home, that's the point. All the local governments in Hife came to a place. So you cannot compare it together. So look at the crowd we have and the crowd they have. Even for that, there are four local governments.
4: Yeah. So what the APC is saying, Lou, is that, look, Adeleke knows he's not coming back. By virtual performance, all he's doing is dancing everywhere. That he's not performing. He's just dancing. They said there's more to governance than just dancing at parties.
5: I like his achievement.
4: Yeah. So what do you consider his greatest achievement in the last 4 years? That, whatever you say, people can say, yes, this is Adeleke's achievement.
5: His achievement in that 4 years is more than APC achievement in 12 years of their administration. Interview individual. Come to Osun State and interview people on your own. That's about it. If it's possible for someone to say, it's because I'm the party chairman. What do you expect from me? Because I'm something. No.
4: I mean, that's what people would say. That's what people would say, that you are their court chairman. So obviously you defend the governor.
5: Yes. Interviewing the police. Try and come to a
4: All right.
5: Interviewing the people. That's a point. On your home and draw your conclusion.
4: Okay, and then I watched the governor saying that there is a plot to arrest court party members. I was speaking with Chief Ayo Afolabi earlier of the APC. He said, look, I mean, if the police want to investigate someone and they are inviting the person, why are you concerned? If the person is clean, the person should go to the police and clear himself. Why are you raising alarm that they are arresting court party members if you don't have nothing to hide? Who are these party members that they want to arrest? Do they have something to hide?
5: Not at all. What we are saying, normally they are just arresting a member. If you want to arrest someone, invite him honorably and put before him anything you have against him and let him defend himself. But the case whereby you just broke into the house, not that they were trying to arrest, they have arrested some. You just broke into their house by one hem in the middle of the night. For what reasons? All our members that are in police custody now, they came to their house around one hem in the middle of the night. And maybe one of our representatives in the South, who is contested for House of Arrest there, they came to his house around 2 a.m. in the midnight, and they bugged him. The second day, they moved into Abuja. For what purpose? He's not in the prison. For what purpose? Without trial. As I'm talking to you, we have 66 other people that have been arrested.
4: 66. In the middle of the night. 66.
5: 66.
4: Wow. Okay. So
5: about 3 days ago,
4: yes.
5: They just came about like 2 weeks ago, they came to the House of SSG. And they arrested him, and they put on. It's so disgusting and abhorred to hearing that they said they find in his house one laptop,
4: yes.
5: two photo card, and 4.5 million naira. Is yes. that a crime? This is disgusting.
4: Okay.
5: Why are they putting out? Why are they put out to shame in the community of
4: Lagos? Pastor Akonde, the fact that you said 66 members of your party have been arrested, I cannot verify that presently.
5: Yes.
4: I can't verify that independently right now.
5: Yes.
4: Yes. So who are these people? And the argument of the APC is that the police can't just be coming to your house if there's nothing for you to hide. I mean, that, you know, the police can't just be after you. That who are these people that they have arrested? Is there something shady about them?
5: I mentioned one of them now. And I say it's our candidate for House of Representative in Greater South.
4: Okay.
5: What allegations they have against him? Let them put to the public for us to see.
4: Right.
5: What allegations?
4: Okay.
5: One of our commissioner was arrested about 4 days ago and was released secondly. What allegations they have against him? Why are you going to people's house by 1 a.m. in the middle of the night? Why? Why?
4: Okay.
5: And how many opposition, how many APC members have you gone to their house in the middle of the night and arrest? Who are our members? That is the case. If they have been doing to other several political parties, we won't complain. Okay, like they believe they want to make the place also safe, clean, and want us to have a peaceful election. That is why they are arresting people. They think they may form trouble. If that this, of course, across all the party lines, we won't come. Nobody will complain.
4: So you think your party is being targeted?
5: Yes, 100%. And
4: okay.
5: The police are biased.
4: All right, let's go back to, you know, the politics side of this, right? Because there's a lot of politicking going on ahead of Saturday. And as you saw, prominent leaders and members of the PDP, led by former governor of Osun State, Prince Olagunsi Oyinlola, they've declared support for the governorship candidate of the APC, Muniruddin Bola Oyebamiji, that they call AMBO. We've also seen the former PDP National Vice Chairman, Alhaji Tajudeen Oladipo, former Secretary of Government, Alhaji Fatai Akinbade, other PDP members as well, also pledging allegiance to vote for AMBO. It looks like the camp of the APC is swelling by numbers. You know, how concerned are you? Are you jittery going into Saturday? Because people will say, Oyinlola's endorsement goes a long way in pushing the APC to victory.
5: I am not jittery at all. And that gave me more confidence when I learned that Oyinlola have supported the candidate of APC.
4: Yes.
5: And I give the reason why. That is what sealed my confidence.
4: So what's the reason?
5: 100% we are winning. Because this is how Oyinlola used to do whenever elections come like that. We jump from one ship to another. And since 2018, that's what has been happening. And whenever he jumps, whoever he supported always lose the election. Let me give you an instance.
4: Okay.
5: In 2018, Oyinlola supported Fatai Akinbade for governorship against Adeleke, and they lost. That was in 2018.
4: Yes.
5: In 2022, he supported Dr. Babayemi, and he lost. And this year, now, the election comes Saturday, he supported Babayemi. So I know for sure Babayemi is going to lose. That's what gave me more confidence now, thank God.
4: You're talking about Oyinlola, the former governor. Are you trying to reduce his electoral value? Are you trying to reduce his electoral value? We're talking about a former governor, a stakeholder in the state.
5: He will not win. In the last election we held, he did not win his vote.
4: So his support is inconsequential. That's what you're saying.
5: He's not winning his vote in the last election.
4: Let me tell you the reason he gave for supporting Ambo. He described Ambo as a child of necessity, conviction. He says he's somebody who has sincere desire to advance the cause of the state in the interest of all and sundry in the state. That's the reason he gave that. I mean, he has looked at all the candidates. Ambo is the one that has genuine interest, conviction to advance the state. What are your thoughts?
5: First of all, let us interpose the attention of the Admiralty to the 12 years administration of the APC in Osun State. Can we say with all sense of responsibility that Admiralty have the interest of Osun State in heart? This is the first time we're having a government with human face. I can say it anywhere. There has never been any time that the APC in Osun State has never inflicted pains and suffering on our people in this state. When they first came into government, that is progressive. When they first came to government, you know about this regime. It was then they sacked a lot of our teachers. Husband and wife received a disengagement letter. The same time, you can check out. Even when Abiola Sora was there, the progressive governor, that was when this issue of half salary, AFUSAT came up in Osun State. So there not been any time that progressive in Osun State would have inflicted pains on our people. And that is why they are rejected. So Admiralty advance the interest of Osun State and the progress of Osun State more than any government of Osun State. Nobody I can say to Osun State, do your findings.
4: Okay.
5: Come down to Osun State here. Do your findings.
4: Okay.
5: And from here.
4: Pastor Akonde, just a quick one before we let you go. We have about 4 minutes left on the call. You are a party man, right? You're a party chairman. And, there are those who say politicians come and go. It's only the party men that will remain. Are you concerned that Accord is just a political vehicle for Adeleke? Because he left PDP, joined Accord. He needs a platform to run. If he wins, he might dump your party. That's number one. Number two is we've seen Governor Adeleke endorse the president, right? For second term. Isn't that anti-party? Because if you're criticizing the APC at the state level, but your principal is endorsing President Tinubu at the federal level, is that not hypocritical? Is that not hypocritical?
5: Because first of all, my party Accord, we are not having a presidential candidate.
4: Okay.
5: So that is the reason why. We do not have a presidential candidate. And we know one way or the other, the present president of Nigeria is having connection with Osun State. So it's our home. That's what we used to say in this place, idiomenity bebere, kafi be kesiome lumi. Even if the buttock of your child is too big, you will not take a bead and put it in the buttock of another person's daughter.
4: Right.
5: We look for a way to put it on us. That is what happened.
4: So that's why you're supporting the president. That means you're on the same page. You support all the policies of the president. You just have a problem with the APC at the state level.
5: We have some disagreement. At some point on his policy and his implementation, but we work together so that also for the interest of some states, so that also we can have the presence of the federal government in this state more than before. You know, Oyo State supported them in 2023 election.
4: Yes.
5: And you know, the number of contract awards, roads that was awarded in Oyo State.
4: Okay.
5: Which we did not have such here. Unadeleke is doing very, very well, but if we are connected with the center one way or the other, that will bring more benefit from the federal to Osun State. So the decision is not about individual like Adeleke. No, the decision is based on Osun State. How can we have more presence of federal government in Osun State to move Osun forward more than before?
4: Okay. So the other leg of the question, Nat, are you concerned that your party, Accord Party, as a chairman, you're a party man, Governor Adeleke, he wants to run for office. I mean, what if he runs, wins, and then dumps your party? Because that's what politicians, let me just finish. You know, we've seen how politicians, even here in Oyo State, use Accord Party. When they lose primary, when they feel aggrieved in a certain party, they move to Accord Party and then they leave the party again. Is that what is happening in Osun? Are you concerned that might happen to you as well?
5: I'm not concerned about at all. First of all, that's because that has to do with future. Only God knows. But as a party man, I'm just, we do everything humanly possible on my own part to make sure that the governor remain my party is comfortable with the joint hands with the national, our leaders there, to make sure that he's comfortable, he's able to achieve his ambition, try to convince that you can achieve anything politically if you remain in this party.
4: Right.
5: That's our work. You know, that decision is everything.
4: Right.
5: Only God knows his height, and it's hard to do about the future, which only God knows. But for my own part, as party chairman, I will do everything I'm possible to make sure I directly make in this party with all its followers.
4: Mm. All right. Thank you so much, Pastor Victor Akonde, the chairman of the Accord Party in Osun State. And all the best to your party in the election on Saturday. And hopefully, when I'm on the program on Saturday, we get to hear from you, to get situation reports from you as elections unfold on that day. Thank you so much. All the best to you.
5: Thank
4: you so much. Thank you. All right, so that's our show, everyone. Thank you for being a part of it. We just spoke to the chairman of Accord Party in Osun State. Earlier, we spoke to Chief Ayo Afolabi, a chieftain of the All Progressives Congress, also, you know, a stakeholder of APC in Osun State. Don't forget to join us on Saturday 9 to 11 for the weekend edition, I should say, of The Podium. My name is Olorun Toba Yusuf. Enjoy the rest of your Wednesday morning. Bye for now.

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0: Hello. 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
0: my castle. Yeah,
2: my
1: castle, man.
0: Yes,
1: sir. I'm a little bit.
0: I'm a little bit.
2: That's my number.
0: No, Tani.
2: No, Baba.
0: Okay. What time you going to talk about the lady in Nigeria?
2: Emeji.
0: Okay.
2: Emeji.
0: Oda. Be back. What to talk about?
1: Emeji, Emeji. 0906-2009-0705-5009. Hello? Hello, Ekaso. Yes, ma'am.
0: Amina.
1: Talon pewa. Mommy, Amida, Latolomi, Amida, Uncle. 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Oda, Emunova, Bere, Nyi. Ibere, Keta. Mommy, Amida, Muma, Feke, Jemani.
2: Ibakoko,
1: Tengwe, Nyi. Ibakoko, Tengwe, Ah, we have more salary latte walking one more bomb with that thing.
2: Ah,
1: only you one bed, da mommy, amida. Same bomb you. Oh, she woe. Oh, Joe woke gone. Need 32 FM. It can be a daring portion, no? La Code Laughter House. Ah,
0: good, yeah, get back or call to one
1: back. Ah, oh, she woe, Joe woe. Oh, yeah, motion banner. There, Bamo Joe.
2: Ah?
1: Emu Oshu.
2: Ah. Inu Oshu. Kelly.
1: Ah. Ah. Mami.
0: Kelly Woroko.
1: Hmm. Arun Godo ni. Ah. Mommy Amida. Oh, Lord. Oh, si wa wumi ki Mommy Amida o gba ibe.
0: Honestly.
1: Hello.
3: Mary Pepe yo.
1: Oh yeah, boy Pepe yo. I want to call you.
0: One calling for Mary, one calling for me. What's that?
1: Mama, I'm on your wall.
0: That's it, Jebun. Ah, Jebun, la loje. What's that? I'm calling for you. I'm calling for you. Oh yeah, Jebun, I see.
1: Oh yeah, I'm calling for you. Papa, papa. Mama, tell him, more.
3: Hello,
1: more. Hey, Kasoma.
3: Yes, ma.
1: Yes, ma. Talo pe wa ti bi tetin pe.
3: Mary lata akwata.
1: Abajo.
0: Mary to Mary.
1: Ba mo doko wa ye ke binu o.
0: Well, at all.
1: Ojo ti demola ati demola koju ara mo mi o so koko.
0: Be ma be ma ti e ni. Be ma ti e ni.
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kasan ni gbogbo bi ti e tin gbo ikanni 32 FM 94.9 ha can look away I can look away mo so pe kini o ti e what's the video about this song so this afternoon mo farabalẹ wo video yen ah in fact ah anyways we let's give it up to Mr. P o Mr. Peter Epele eh the thing that happened to you Olorun je ko tu waye mo because it's serious. Anyway, good afternoon to you, ladies and men, to your uncles and aunties. Nigbo will be 13 boy Connie 32 FM 94.9. Haduka Kenke Long King, your money. Good afternoon. I wish that, you know, I can see you so I can give you hug in case you have been hustling since morning. Hey, get better because, you know, some people have left the house very early in the morning to open the shop, to do one or two things. God bless you. God will bless the work of your hand. I didn't know why I'm saying this prayer, but to that person that is feeling discouraged, to that person that is feeling like, okay, maybe you didn't do enough. Maybe you are not enough. I want you to know that you are enough. Anything that you lay on hand, God will multiply. This month

0: August, you will receive August visitor. Now, after all this prayer that I have prayed, oh yeah, come on, buy Amala ticket. That's not the reason why I say the prayer. But yes, Amala ticket is being sold. Come and buy your own Laughter House, Premier Hill, Mokola, Badon. That's where our office is. Once you get here, just tell them at the entrance, pay, you want to buy Amala ticket. If you would like to buy from Haduke, say you are asking for me and I will come out and attend to you. I want to appreciate everybody that have bought tickets, everybody that have helped us to advertise. If you have not advertised, please advertise. And when you call inside, I can teach you how to help us advertise. Okay? 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Lowo Wale. Sorry. 3,000. Lowo tickets is happening at Recreation Club near on the 29th of August 2026. See you there. Okay. For the benefit of those that are joining us for the first time, if you want to grab your copy, you can come to our hall. Is the Laughter House, Premier Hill, Mokola, Badon. I will still say it again. Right about now, you want to join us on all the social media. It's at Facebook, it's at YouTube, also on Instagram at 32FM949FEIN. That's the die. That's the handle. That's the ID. That's the IG. Thank you very much. Like, follow, share, invite others to join the family. Nibaya omogbo instructions, because today is Wednesday on the Call and Win Game Show. And what we do is cash die. This is where we look for the number 7 caller. And the number 7 caller, we have the opportunity to play the Decide Your Faith game. Say, you be more saying sorrow, Timon gesticulate. I banner Simon Quay, Timon for us, Timon Sakwe, do it. I'm doing a Quay, do up on the Imo Kuba. This girl want me to look for another job. Another job in the lake. Baraka, come here, come back here, stand inside this studio. All right, let's quickly listen to the instructions. Tabati Pada Day, I will now open the phone lines to look for the number 7 caller. Stay tuned.
1: Decide your fate. Rules of the game. First, we find caller number 7. Caller number 7, then place the Decide Your Fate game. You have to say stop while the cash doll plays. If you don't say stop, you lose the chance of winning. Whatever point you choose to say stop determines how much you won. If you win, all you have to do is to provide the last 4 digits of your phone number, your full name, or preference of cash or airtime. Immediately, a listener can only win once on each episode.

0: I can't look away. I can't look away. Your body in a fire. That song is in my head on replay. Ni. Hold on, let's look for the number 7 caller. Hello, Mr. Helio. Before today, this share used to go down. What do you do to it? Anyway, we want to look for the number 7 caller. Sorry. Harai Obale. 0705559 4908097949. It's like 0906 2000 949. Hello, good afternoon to you. Hello, good afternoon.
1: Hello, good afternoon.
0: Thank you so much. You are caller number one. Emi ni number one. Me one ni number one. Emi ni. Hello, good afternoon. Okay, this person did not enter. Emi ni ma koko Jerry Sagbara Oluwa. Hello, good afternoon.
2: Hello.
0: Thank you so much. God bless you. Caller number 2. 0705 50 949. 0809. Hello, good afternoon. Thank you so much. Bawa. Caller number 2. Caller Zamosa. No ima. 250 naira. Anyways, 0705 50 949. Hello, good afternoon.
3: Hello,
0: thank you so much. God bless you. Caller number 3. I can't look away. I can't look away. Hello, good afternoon. Girls, we have picked 3 calls like that. It's remaining 4. Hello, good afternoon.
4: Hello.
0: Thank you very much. Caller number 4. God bless you, sir. Mogwagbe, 3,000 naira ni ticket Amala Fest on the 29th of August. That's when it's going to be happening live. Ni 12 in the afternoon. Please don't come late. Hello, good afternoon.
4: Yes.
0: Caller number 5. Thank you so much. Oh, yeah, I want to pick caller only number 6 like that. Hello.
4: Hello,
0: good
4: afternoon.
0: Thank you very much, caller number 6. Oh, yeah, I think we caller only number 7. Why you going to do like that? Hello, good afternoon.
5: Hello, good afternoon.
0: Good afternoon to you, sir. You're welcome to 32 FM 94.9.
5: Yeah, yeah,
0: my name is Aduke, and this is the Call and Win Game Show. Please, come and meet you.
5: This is Kateni.
0: Oh, from where? Alakia?
5: Yes.
0: Mr. Kenny, you sir, like me to be missing you. It's not good. It's not good. How is Alakia?
5: Thank God. Your Alakia is fine.
0: I'm so happy and joyous to hear your voice. Hoya, please, can you help me with the last 4 digits of telephone number?
5: 976.
0: Secretary didn't write it down. Hoya, Eban, play cash dive for Mr. Kenny. It's been a while.
6: 300 naira, 400 naira, 600 naira, 800 naira, 1200 naira.
0: Mr. Kelly, how much to win?
5: 1200 naira.
0: What? Just like that. Very easy. No strings. Yeah. Okay, thank you very much. Please help me to send your details to 0913-246-1006.
5: Okay.
0: Thank you so much. Mr. Kenny, help me with the last 4. Okay, yeah, I've got what here, Paul. Your own have met you. Don't worry. He must be almost sebi I too know. Over Sabi Ho AP. Over Sabi production manager. Okay, Mr. Helio. Okay. Anu relo se mi on. Okay, we want to take break now. We want to quickly follow order. And when we come back, we pick number 7 caller again. Stay tuned.

0: ẹ̀rọ mọ̀ máyì mo hati drama lọ́wọ́ tẹ bá rí mi lórí Facebook ẹnì kan mi pé you didn't hear about Amala first you didn't know yeah ẹjẹ́ ẹjẹ́ ayín sí on the 29th of August that's when it's gonna be happening ní recreation club see the way I open my mouth if you check the Facebook you will see the way I open my mouth pé ha you want to tell me pé you didn't hear ha hey 3000 naira ni owo ticket is happening at recreation club come and buy your ticket apart from the fact that you have advantage you will have opportunity to hit a sumptuous plate of amala with plenty of orisirisi inside you also stand a chance of winning awesome gift hey I didn't know how to interpret that awesome to Yoruba you will win awon ebukanka because there are many games we are going to be doing the competition of the person that can make the softest and the fluffiest amala okay we are also going to be doing the competition of the person that can eat hot amala in seconds so you understand I know some people that are gifted in that area oh I didn't want to mention their names and also we will be doing in fact I feel like I want to tell you everything but no auntie Bimbe didn't give me go ahead but ticket is 3000 come and buy your ticket if you are not around you can sponsor somebody to come so you understand if you didn't like to eat amala please come on that day ask for me a trial will convince you so you understand I will stand by you I will stand by your side that for you to carry the first you understand the first of the amala and you now tell me the experience so you understand whether you like it whether you didn't like it so please call all come one come all kimos or English in the right wrong way come on experience our culture come and identify the beauty of our culture why is it that amala is a big deal come and find out on the 29th of August near Recreation Club 12 noon please do not come late tickets are available all right let's do for the number 7 caller now hello good afternoon thank you very much you are caller number one god bless you as you called god bless you as you come and buy your ticket god bless you as you tell people about our event that is happening very soon hello good afternoon hello thank you so much you are caller number one 0705 5949 0809 7000 949 hello good afternoon hello thank you caller number two I can hear you my sister thank you so much whatever well, I've picked two calls it's remaining five 0705 5949 0809 7000 949 hello good afternoon caller number three thank you so much sir 0705 5949 0809 7000 949 hello good afternoon
1: hello
0: caller number four Eshiunga. We want to pick caller number five now hello good afternoon okay this is not henta hello 0705 5949 0809 hello hello caller number five thank you so much oh yeah let's pick caller number six I'm already speaking for now that's to let you know okay hello okay that person is not ready oh yeah we have picked five calls is remaining so this is the call and win game show on 32 FM 94.9 Haduka is my name and I want to say a very big thank you to all of you hello good afternoon hello
1: hello
0: caller number six thank you so much why you calling please help me to increase your voice hello good afternoon 0705 5949 hello good afternoon
2: hello good afternoon
0: caller number seven good afternoon to you hey huh hello good afternoon hello hello hello good afternoon yes my cousin yes ma ijo kan pelu oruko yin ma yes ma good afternoon it's good to hear your voice
2: I'm
0: yes ma okay hey mo mo ti se gogo en to winning gogo awon winning
2: se won se fun mi won se
0: e wo
2: message
0: mo test e ban tun message yen send because they have treated everything well jo help me to send so I can okay last four digits
2: last 92
0: any pay
2: 96 82
0: oh yeah please listen to your cash diet ever today to tell on reba was so stop
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0: o se se ye mi ba e ni sin e ma stan oke hello le jema
2: 1200
0: all right yes. Thank you very much ma e se un goma e joy ba mi fata di se 0913 246 1006 0913 246 1006

ti ran omo e mai o fe mo gbe mi mora o fe mo omo ni o fe mo gbe mi anyways we mo gbagbe pe 3000 no tickets is available. Come and get your ticket at our hovies ni Premier Hill Mokolani Badonbi on letili wara tickets yin. And of course awon lo je ti mama agbala le ju. I want to tell you mo fe ke gbo. I didn't want to shout. I want you to understand what I'm trying to explain. We'll be having the popular, the amazing Hamala vendors in our state. One of them is Yadija from Abde Oyo. Okay, we're going to be having her. We'll be having Iya Oyo from Barrio Market. Say good morning for him, both my son. BB Ray, he's going to be there live and direct. Say good morning, so for no English. You can imagine somebody is speaking this kind of English and the person is he's in a hot Hamala. On that day, anywhere you see me, please record me. Anywhere you see me, please snap me. Because I will proudly hold my bowl of Hamala. Okay, I can bring it. Let me flash the ticket. Abra can you make him fit ticket here for you? Hamala first. 3,000 naira per ticket. Come and grab your copy now. Tell your friends. Tell your sister. As you mentioned, that is Baraka that is selling it. Okay? Tell your friends. Tell your sister, okay, that is here. All right? Hamala first. Oh, let's read here. Please, when you buy this ticket, you have opportunity. I'm already shouting. Monique, I want to ask. With tease and composure, you have opportunity. It's not sweet like that. Say you understand. Let me say it in Ebdiabinibi so you can understand what I am saying. Originally, see, I want Kani 32 FM 20 lakale 20 se preparation for you on that day. Oh, Kamila movie. So you are going to be winning. In fact, the 2000 that you pay, you're going to be experiencing something that is more than it. You will have opportunity to have a plate of Hamala, hot Hamala. Say you understand. Let me borrow the English of our brand creator, Yemi Satoba. If you eat cold Hamala, it will congratulate. Ha! Coagulate. Ha! But also, you. Emo binu English, they hard. But if you eat cold Hamala, oh my god. But if you eat Hamala, gbigbona, oh my fele. Say you understand. And apart from that, you will see plenty meat inside your bowl. You will be eating more than the money that you are paying. Oh, Kamila and Moshe, explain. I'm expressing myself. If you were there last year, you can attest to it. Say you understand. This year is bigger. This year is better. This year is coming with a lot of juice. This year is coming with a lot of goodies. Hey, get here, baby. I won't worry. No, to won't worry. To won't worry. I won't worry. I won't worry. You understand? Oh, mama, law, so say. You get it like that. Then, follow, have not said ticket. Then, follow, means it's a familiar. Kotomos, all be a entrance. Okay, one can come on, law. Thank you so much. So, Kamila, come and buy what I am selling. No, I'm not ashamed of the work that I'm doing. Say, you can move, sorry, bye. Come and buy your around Timonta. Come and buy your ticket. Thank you so much. Coming up next is Kilatis, mama. Kilatis, say, have yourself a beautiful Wednesday afternoon. Oh, double.

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0: After the tactics comes the play.
1: It's Connor, what's he gonna do? Oh!
0: After the play comes the goal.
1: Could be the match winner from Lionel Messi. Ronaldo! Aguero, that'll do it. It's a terrific goal.
0: After the goal comes the uproar. 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

0: Right, once you hear that, you know it's time for us to take a look at all the headlines from the world of sports. 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I am Peter. I've got Dolapo and Sam is with me. You can also watch us on Facebook at 32 FM 949 Fenye, and of course you can see our faces and see how things are going on. Okay, so the Super Cup is tonight. Like I mentioned in the morning, we'll review the game tonight. Samis will join us for that. Dolapo shared his thoughts, but maybe one more from him. It's Villa against Paris Saint-Germain. And let me also remind you, for those who forgot, that a Somalian referee will be in charge of the game later today. I'm excited. I've seen pictures and videos of Dr. Patrick Pusepe having a chat with Alexander Seferin. You know how these things work. CAF is saying we're going to go with Gianni Infantino. UEFA is saying we're not going with him. We're going with some other person. All right, so WAFCON also semi-final stage tonight. For these four girls, my question is that, is there any kind of pressure? Maybe pressure will be on Morocco, who wants to go win, knowing that out of the four teams remaining, they look like the one who have got it. They'll be playing against Cameroon. You know, Cameroon reminds me of the men years back, 90s. When they score you one, you cannot score them again. This Cameroonian girl look like that. I remember they won the game against Ghana in the group stage. They defended well. They scored first against Falcons on Sunday. They defended well. So Morocco tonight, my advice for you is that if they score you first, they will defend. And of course, it was good to see Vidal, the head coach of the Moroccan women national team, watch the game between Cameroon and Nigeria on Sunday. So maybe pick a few notes in that game to tell his girls, if they score you first, we must find a way to equalize. So for now, we see Cameroon, Morocco, Algeria, Malawi. I'm happy for Malawi. The girls are putting their national team on the global stage. What the men cannot do, the men... Yeah, so what the men cannot do, the women, they have done it. They're taking their country to the World Cup. The men haven't done that. So maybe that's a good one for the men. We'll see. Maybe they'll qualify for 2030 World Cup. And it's going to be how many countries now in the continent. We'll wait to see how many journey we have. Some will give you boys, because I know you're straining your weight behind him to give you more sport at this year's the next edition of the World Cup in 2030. That will be co-hosted by so many countries. Centenary, they call it Paraguay, Argentina, Uruguay, Morocco, Spain, and Portugal. Dolapo, good afternoon to you. Sammy, it's good to have you joining me on the show. Let's start with the Super Cup. And of course, Sammy is our producer on the show. Will also help us with a few of the voices. Earlier today, when the Super Falcons had their press conference, and what the coaches and the coach, rather, Justin and what's her name now, Rashida Dajibade, has got to say about the team as they prepare for that all important game, can you imagine, against Bayern of South Africa on Thursday. Samis, good afternoon to you. Let's start with the Super Cup. What do you make of the game tonight? Unai will be looking for at least something major in his life. You see, he has won the UEFA Cup yet. I know that is major. Okay, let me take that back. That is major. He won three of it. Sevilla, and Villarreal. But when he wins, you think that one more step for him is go win the Super Cup. And these big boys from the Champions League will just snatch it away from him. So tonight, is another Spaniard. They get another Spaniard. Luis Enrique says they want to do what Real done. They want to win Champions League back to back to back. And they also want to win the UEFA Super Cup back and back, because second time of them playing the Super Cup tonight. Sammy, it's good to have you. Take it from there.
1: Good afternoon, Peter. Good afternoon to everyone who has joined us on today's edition of the show. As you actually know it, today is the day we would see Aston Villa. They would be up against Paris Saint-Germain in the UEFA Super Cup, which is definitely the cutting race for the 2026-27 football season, where we talk about European football. And the man who definitely is the highlight of it is the Somalian referee, Umar Attan, who definitely was told to leave the United States of America.
2: He was sent back home from
1: the United States of America. This was because of his affiliation with some group, which definitely is contradicting to the beliefs, Al-Shabaab beliefs of the United States of America and all. But for him tonight, he will be the first non-European referee appointed to take charge of the Super Cup. And of course, he proved his ambition. And in the words of Umar Attan, he said that, I was lucky, but I've worked hard to be here, and I am really proud. But the good thing is, he was paid all his royalties from the United States of America at the FIFA Men's World Cup. But one thing he was deprived of, which was, of course, showcasing his talent his desire and his professionalism at the FIFA Men's World Cup, which definitely happens to be the dream of any man who definitely is in this light of Omar Atten.
2: Yeah.
1: But on the other hand, you look at the game itself, Paris Saint-Germain against Aston Villa. The last time this side faced off was in the quarterfinals of the UEFA Champions League in the 24-25 football season.
2: Yeah.
1: And I saw that impressive second leg display by Aston Villa. They took Paris Saint-Germain to the dry cleaners just that the job had been done in the first leg there in France.
2: Yeah.
1: But tonight, Unai Emery says he looked back at his career also. Arsenal, he tried to achieve a lot, but it didn't happen. But this is another opportunity for him to definitely go head to head with Aston Villa, with Paris Saint-Germain. And for Paris Saint-Germain, on the other hand, their head coach in Luis Enrique says he doesn't want a repeat of what happened at the last time they played in the UEFA Super Cup, where they won through the whiskers against Tottenham Hotspur. I remember that Tottenham Hotspur, they had an abysmal 25-26 season. So it's all about putting everything on the plate now for both our clubs to definitely try to lay a precedent on how they want to finish the 26-27 football season.
2: Well, I'll come to you quickly, because for Aston Villa, a few of their gladiators left. The Belgian, Tielemans, Onana is out for the rest of the season. Maybe probably be back 1 month to the end of the season. Got that ACL during the World Cup. Morgan Rogers, star boy, at the last UEFA Cup, is also left the team. Luka Dean, he'll be playing for PSG, but I'm not sure he'll be playing tonight. I'm not even sure. Maybe Emi Martinez will be in the team. He's also not in the team. So, what is left of Unai?
3: Well, good afternoon, Peter.
2: I know there's Garnacho, right?
1: Who failed to score a tap in training?
2: Hold up. That's in training.
3: Yeah.
2: Fiyenle now. He's saving the best for the last, Samis.
3: Well, maybe that's it. Well, it's a big game for us to see later tonight. Hopefully, it will live up to the expectations. For Paris Saint-Germain, they have history in their sights. They will be looking to become the fourth side to win or to retain their Super Cup trophy. Only three teams have been able to do that. Ajax Amsterdam did it far back in the 1973 and 1974 season. AC Milan did it twice in 1989 and 1990, and then Real Madrid has also done it. Only those three sides have won Super Cup back-to-back. For Paris Saint-Germain, they'll be looking to do that after winning back-to-back UEFA Champions League titles. For Aston Villa, it's not looking good for them on the side of, when you look at the form Paris Saint-Germain is on the moment as we speak, their last 28 games, they've scored competitive games now. I'm not going to add a friendly to it, but you check their last 28 games, they've scored at least one goal in their last 28 games. The only game they played and they failed to score was a game they played against Paris FC in the Cup last season. Was the only game they played in their last 29 games that they didn't score. For Aston Villa as well, you look at teams that won the UEFA Europa League, they don't really have a good history when it comes to winning the UEFA Super Cup.
2: What was the last thing that won the FA Cup?
3: Atletico Madrid defeating Real Madrid in 2018 between
2: 4-2.
3: Yeah, that was the last team. In fact, the only team in the last 13 edition that won the UEFA Europa League to have won the Super Cup. So
4: are you sure?
3: Yes, that's the only team in the last 13.
2: Yeah. I remember
4: Cavani somewhere.
2: No.
4: Okay, 2012. That was 2012.
3: Yeah, so
4: that was 2012.
2: Yeah.
4: Cavani. Against Chelsea.
2: No, hold on. That was before the Atletico thing.
4: Yes.
2: So it was Falcao with Atletico won against Chelsea. I remember that word.
3: So it is since in the last 13 years, in fact since 2018, only Atletico Madrid has won it, and it's not looking good for teams that won the UEFA Europa League.
2: Let me take you on one thing. Okay. Because I remember on Scoreboard in 15 in the morning, you said PSG have got some of this boy from the World Cup will not be playing tonight.
3: Exactly.
2: So if you put that into on the table,
3: If you put it in on the table, it might count. But then you look at players from Aston Villa too, who will be missing this game. Ole Watkins is one of their best players. He won't be there. He didn't follow them. He didn't travel. Konsa didn't travel with them because he went so far with the Three Lions of England. Emiliano Martinez got to the final, but he's not part of the squad that is in Austria as well. So these three players are key for them. So if you don't have these three players, even though you also expect the likes of Desiree Doué not to play, Ousmane Dembele not to play,
2: if they are not playing then, who's going to play? Goncalo Ramos left for AC Milan. Who's going to?
3: A coach from Monaco, I expect him to be on the to play this game.
2: He was part of the team to the World Cup. If they're not going to play Desiree Doué and Dembele, why do they want to play him?
3: He didn't play much.
4: Mbaye is back.
2: Baye the Senegalese, Baye the Zimbabwe. But give it to him. It's called about the weekend against Manchester United.
3: I think he scored in the UEFA Champions League final against Inter Milan as
2: No, he didn't score. It was the other French boy. Baye the score. I forgot the other boy's name.
3: It was not him.
2: It was not him. Yeah.
3: I don't expect, like I said earlier in the morning, I really don't expect this game to be as big as we've expected it to be, because most of these players, if you anybody that watched the Manchester United game against Paris Saint-Germain on Saturday, you saw the way Vitinha and Thiago Neves, you could see very well that these guys are still like, they're playing like the shadow of themselves. They've not really gelled, they've not really trained together that much. So I don't expect it to be that, to be a game that will be that feisty. But then the good thing for Aston Villa is that the last five times the UEFA Super Cup have involved, it has involved an English opposition, four of the last five times it has gotten to penalties. So maybe they can push it and try to get it to penalties. Two Spanish side, Luis Enrique has defeated Unai Emery in the UEFA Super Cup before in 2015. He defeated him while he was the coach of Barcelona after Barcelona defeated Juventus in the UEFA Champions League final. They played against against Sevilla that year, and the game ended 5-4. That's still the longest, the game that has the most goals in the UEFA Super Cup. So I still expect Luis Enrique to take this one and win his back-to-back, win his third one. I don't think Unai Emery will still break his jinx when it comes to the UEFA Super Cup.
2: So you guys are saying, same page, this is going to the Parisians?
4: Well, I'm not saying it's going to the Parisians, because just like Dolapo mentioned, for Paris Saint-Germain, a few of their players are looking like a shadow of themselves. But for Aston Villa as well, you look at the big misses, which definitely they would have going into this game. And from what I have before me is that Yuri Tielemans is saying he owe Villa the world, but Manchester United, they are definitely above him. So it's one of those as well. But you look at what Aston Villa can still maybe cluster
2: in
4: their midfield.
2: From Freiburg, the Swiss.
4: Mazambi from Freiburg. So you look at, there's still McGinn is somewhere there.
2: Then there's this boy that left oh, it's Newcastle now. He left Villa to join Spurs. Ramsey.
4: They still have players who can actually prosecute
2: for
4: this
2: Villa
4: game.
2: In the middle.
4: But the biggest miss actually would now be Dubi.
3: Oh yeah, they put in Jao Gomez
4: from Wolverhampton Wanderers.
2: That's true.
4: But the biggest miss would be Emiliano Martinez. But may the best man win. That's what football is all about.
2: Okay.
4: You arrange your room.
3: No, tell me, say, may the best man
4: win. No, may the best man win. I have no interest. I have no stake in this.
2: That's it for you.
3: Tell you who would win.
2: I don't know what you are scared about. You're not the prophet. Don't say Villa to win, PSG to win. It doesn't happen. I mean, that's life. Everything can be, so let's talk about this. But one thing I want us to mention for a few minutes, and that will be unfair, because I know that during the World Cup, when this happened, we were here flogging it, beating it. And Sammy's mentioned it in the brief earlier, Dolakpo. I'd like to hear from you. Somalia as a nation, I mean, they should be happy tonight, seeing one of them officiate a UEFA Cup game. And I trust this game will be beamed live in Somalia. This speaks a lot. I understand that pain of not going to the World Cup. He might still get a chance to dominate officially at the next World Cup. But this is a big one for him.
3: It's really big for Omar.
2: Now, it does also come with kind of pressure. Because this is not, with all due respect, this is not Sundance playing against Zamalek. This is a different ballgame entirely.
3: Yeah.
2: This is the world watching.
3: I think this game would say a lot about his career. Because if he officiated this game really well, he's able to control the game very well.
2: Yeah.
3: I think he would get to officiate in bigger games, especially in Africa.
2: Yeah.
3: I expect the next CAF Champions League to be him officiating it.
2: Mm.
3: The final of maybe the next AFCON as well, if he officiated this game very well. So I don't think on his side, I don't think there should be a whole lot of pressure, because it should be going into this game with a free heart. And then it's not a game that actually carries a whole lot of weight, in as much as it looks like it carries a whole lot of weight from the outside. Saint German against Aston Villa looks like two small team playing.
2: I'm just saying, you have the who and who in the world of UEFA. You have the who and who also, maybe a few of them from CAF. So, and this is PSG playing against Aston.
3: You are trying to make them two big clubs. They are not. Yes.
4: Past winners of UEFA Champions League, Aston Villa.
2: Really?
3: Not
2: really?
3: Past winners of UEFA Champions League.
4: But you can also say that
2: context,
4: four.
2: Yeah, now. Man, yeah. the UEFA Cup holders, Paris Saint-Germain winners.
3: Let me put this here.
2: Imagine it
3: being maybe Barcelona won the UEFA Champions. Okay, they didn't get far, but then let's put it: Barcelona won the UEFA Champions.
2: When were you knocked out? When was
3: they knocked out? They got knocked out by Atletico Madrid in the quarterfinal.
2: Quarter final.
3: Barcelona playing against a Manchester United in this Super Cup game, there will be pressure for him. Two big side playing, two heavyweights playing.
2: Well, I understand that.
3: So unlike this game,
2: I get it.
3: Many people have forgotten that Paris Saint Germain played against Tottenham Hotspur. Thomas Frank Tottenham Hotspur last season in the FA Super Cup.
4: Yeah, I didn't forget.
3: Many other people have forgotten.
2: And Sammy said he didn't, but I did. But it's good you are saying it now. I mean, that's the point. Okay,
4: Mohamed Kudus, that blistering start.
2: Let's talk about WAFCON. And before we talk about the two games later today, let's talk about our girls, even though we're going to talk more about that on Thursday. But let's just hear Justin Madugo reacting to this question that how come you don't have a starting 11? And trust Justin, he has an answer. Take a listen to his answer. Why is keep rotating the boys? And then we'll come back. I'll hear Jolakwa and Sammy's thoughts.
5: Like I keep saying, every game comes with its own plans, based on the opposition also. You look at what the opposition has and what you can also use against them. That's why mostly we tend to have a lot of special players in the team that can adjust for whatever it is that we tend to use. Who would have loved, you know, it's a good thing that you always have a team that is. But when you don't have sufficient time, you know, working at the national team is not like the club side, that you have sufficient time to be able to deal with a lot of things that you want to do. In the national team, you have just few days. If not for a competition of this magnitude, you don't have more than 4 or 5 days. Mostly, maybe 1 week with the players. And it's not sufficient enough for you to be able to get everybody to understand what you really want, the philosophy, and then perfect everything within just that 1 week period. And in a year, how many matches do you get to play? How many windows do you have? And how many do we utilize? So it's not something that is as easy as people would think. So most times, when you come for a competition of this nature, you equally have to look at the fitness of your players, the understanding of what you really want them to do based on what you also see of the opposition and then who does it well. You know, so it's not as if we just want to change players or change things because we just want to change. No, there are reasons, like I said, why we have to make some of these changes, and sometimes it's difficult for you to also predict. You could have players developing some problems at the 11th hour, then you just have to try and see what you can also do about it. You could have a plan. That's why you always hope that your players are all fully ready and ready to go before every game. And with the understanding of what the opposition does, it makes it easy for us to be able to select who we want to prepare for the game.
2: All right. So thank you so much. So let me allow Jolakwa come in before we jump to some transfer news. Jolakwa, you said different reason, opponents, and all of that.
4: Short time frame.
2: Short time frame, yes. 4 or 5 days. It's not your club football. It's national team. The time is just too short. Excuse
3: me. The time is short, but Morocco has a first 11. The time is short, Malawi has a first 11. The time is short, almost every other country has a first 11. The truth of the matter is, this coach, this team, didn't really play together before. They didn't train. They didn't play friendly games. So it is impossible for the coach to know who is who. He does not know the team. That's the truth. He does not need to start telling us it is... No.
2: He does now.
3: He does not know.
2: The same girls who won the last WAFCON.
3: The matter is, like, he does not know what these girls can do currently. That's the truth. The first game, Oshuala was on the bench. You needed an attacker. She was the fourth option for you. And the next game, she started. So
2: what it was down to fitness?
3: It's not down to fitness. It was just about having the fault on the pecking order. Then all of a sudden, the next game, she's starting. So it is just about this coach not really knowing what these ladies can do. We played only one friendly game towards this competition. We want to play one more against Ghana. We didn't have much players in the training camp. Some players were not there, and some of our players were at the World Cup final, watching the World Cup final when they were supposed to be in camp. So a lot of things is wrong. It's not about him, it's been a three.
4: Let's not forget that for some of these ladies as well, especially those in the US.
3: Apart from them, apart from them,
4: Mitchell Alozie, she watched the World Cup final. Right. She's based in the US. Her league is in the US.
3: Why were you watching the World Cup?
2: You can watch.
4: She played on a Saturday. Why does the World Cup final is on a Sunday?
3: Does she have this game to play?
4: Okay.
3: No.
4: It's okay.
3: Be honest with yourself.
4: We'll talk
2: more about this on Thursday when we come. Like I said, on Tuesday, we'll see how we can get someone that can help us, you know, dissect some of these things around the NFF, share his thoughts, and tell us what we don't know. Because he's someone that, when he talks, he just comes with those facts on the table for us. So when we come on Thursday, painfully, Dolapo will not be here for this Thursday edition of the show, but hey, we'll see. Okay, so I want Dolapo to listen and maybe he can tackle, because Dolapo is on the same page with him, because I've had him, we had discussion, and I just know where his thoughts are about what is going on with our football. We're not sure yet, even on the 20, Flying Eagles will have a ticket to AFCON, even though there's talk around if Ghana is hosting it. Why don't you give the ticket to Nigeria, the last edition, Tunisia? Was it Tunisia that finished third in the North African region? They got a ticket because Morocco hosted and all that. So we'll wait to see what CAF will say, to see maybe our under 20 boys have got hope. If not, you can just imagine the year 2026.
3: I don't actually like this because some people will still be able to use this thing to campaign. I expect everything to have just...
2: You talk politics there. Let's talk some transfer news now. So I don't know what's on your system, what's on your phone, what you're getting, and what you're seeing, who's moving, who has moved already. Chelsea have brought in a defender, he's 28 years old. Don't tell me that they're going youth now. They want experience. That's what they're getting, 34, 35, 28, 29. And wait to see preparation going on. Liverpool. Okay, let me just put this question straight to two of you, and then we can jump into some of these names that we're getting that may be moving or not moving yet. Which Premier League team looks more prepared?
3: The champions. It's just as simple as that. Only them.
2: It's okay. It's all right. Samis.
4: Well, looks more prepared. I would actually go with Manchester United.
2: Wait now. You know, there are times...
4: You ask me for
2: wait,
4: a reason.
2: Yes. Okay. I'm going to do that. Wait now. There are times you say things that I just want to look at you over and over again. it's your opinion. No, I get it. it's your opinion, so I get it. So when you say, who am I to contest it? You say, United has...
4: Will you ask me for my reason?
2: I'm going there now.
4: Okay.
2: But wait, so I'm just looking at you like... Manchester United looked more. So you're going to compel me to watch that game tonight against Leeds. That game is for 7:45. So I'm going to find a way, yes, because I have the means. I'm going to watch that game tonight. I can come tackle you. But Sam is why you say United?
4: Okay, my reason is actually simple. A few of the players that represented Manchester are from Manchester United.
2: That was my time. Make it very short.
4: No, that represented like their this. Clubs at their national team at the FIFA Men's World Cup. Mm. Definitely add early return into the camp of Manchester United.
2: Can you give me names?
4: You talk about Mbeumo, Amad Diallo. You look at their midfield as well, Bruno Fernandes, all of these guys, and they have two new signings as well.
2: We had a discussion yesterday, and I said, don't chuckle. I said, see, you might be shocked that Aston Villa ended up winning the league. I've seen this like this played out before in the Premier League.
3: Yeah.
2: Am I right?
3: Yeah.
2: It's good you're nodding your head. At least for once, you agree with me.
3: No, actually, on the truth of the matter is, for the first time in the last 4 years, I'm not really too convinced Arsenal will win the league. For the last 3 years or 4 years.
2: Defend the league?
3: Yes. No, I'm not convinced Arsenal will win the league. For the first time in the last 4 years.
2: That they can defend the league?
3: Yes.
2: Oh, okay.
3: It has not happened in 90 years. They look like the team that would win it with the way things are. But then I saw many people think Liverpool would win it last season, even though I didn't.
2: Right.
3: And then I've also looked at something, and I'm not just convinced about what I've seen so far with the transfer market.
2: Uh-huh.
3: So there's a whole lot of things still to
2: or
3: be done.
2: Is it that you're looking at the point of this overconfidence of saying we look like the most complete team?
3: I'm just I don't know. I've always had this feeling in my mind. This team is good enough to go and do this thing. Mm-hmm. This season, I've not adapted. Maybe after I've watched all of the friendly games they've played, I've not been really convinced. So I think there'll be a whole lot of problems with Arsenal this season. But you also
6: compare them to... How many per season did they win last season
3: too? It's not about the way... It's about the way you play, not about you losing games. So now, you also
6: compare them to
3: other teams that are in the league, and that's where you might just say...
2: Watch out for Spurs. Watch out for Spurs.
3: Spurs go collect.
2: You can do whatever you say.
3: You have a player that went to the three rounds of England and the World Cup, performed really well.
2: Yeah, Jess Spence. It's good they're going to mention that name. Because he doesn't want to play.
3: So who would play for them?
2: Jess Spence.
6: That's because the Spurs will keep him.
2: What's the one with you guys now?
6: Are you sure Pedro Poro won't even get an offer before the end of the
2: season? No, he's not going anywhere. He's untouchable.
3: Sammy's calm down. One of them untouchable. He's a good player.
2: World Cup winner. No, you don't have a choice. How can you say that's a good winner?
3: You lose yourself up on your LPL almost every week. Apart from that...
2: Me or Sammy? Good, point this way.
3: No, Sammy's up on his LPL almost every week. But then, apart from Pedro Poro, who is the other wing back or right back and left back they have?
2: No, that's left. This boy wanted to leave. What's his name now? Is this the Swede? Danzo is Austrian. Lucas Belvard.
6: Belvard is a midfielder. He's a Swedish.
2: He played right fullback in the friendly games. He can be converted. What do you know that is going on in the mind of him?
3: Keep on converting and let other teams have good wingers.
2: What if they're coming to San Timba? we have to leave it at that. Anyway, I just want you to just do that. But hey. The Premier League, like I said, watch out for Spurs. Say whatever you want to say. I'm not saying they're going to win the league.
3: No, Peter.
2: I said watch out for Sports.
3: Peter,
2: I didn't say
3: at the start of last season. Yeah. You know what he said? He said we should watch out for the world champions, Chelsea. They finished 10th.
2: Something happened.
3: Okay.
2: Something was broken with Chelsea. Something was broken. The coach. Wait. Give me 1 second. Just imagine they had Enzo Maresca sitting in charge.
3: He was there. They were sixth.
2: Uh-huh. And when he left, they were what?
3: They were 10th.
2: Let's go. It's 2 minutes.
6: Boy came in and won a couple of games, you know.
2: That's enough. I'll see you guys on Thursday morning, 9:15 for Scoreboard in 15. I've done this with Simons and Jolakpo. I am Peter.

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7: 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I am Olorun Toba Yusuf. First, the headlines. APC, a court party, trade allegation tied of Osun governorship election. NPC, UNICEF partner on legal identity for the Nigerian child. On the foreign scene, court sentences Syria's Bashar al-Assad to eight others to death. In sport, Manchester City signed Argentina goalkeeper Rulli from Olympic Marseille. In entertainment, Canadian-based Nigerian matchmaker raises alarm over fake account and impersonation. Stay tuned for details of this and more. Thank you for staying with us on the news at 4 p.m. on 32 FM 94.9. We begin... Today, we report that the war of words between the All Progressives Congress, APC, and their court party has intensified ahead of Saturday's governorship election in Osun State, with both parties exchanging allegations of our campaign conduct, security, and governance. An APC chieftain, Chief Ayo Afolabi, defended Senator Francis Fadaunsi over a comment made during a campaign rally, insisting that the senator's remarks had been misrepresented by political opponent. Speaking on 32 FM's The Podium earlier today, Afolabi described the controversy as an attempt to discredit the senator. Recall that Fadaunsi dismissed allegations linking the APC to vote buying, insisting that it was their court party that was engaging in the practice. The senator also denied allegation that Fadaunsi called on supporters to attack a court party members, explaining that his statement about killing with vote was a political expression, urging supporters to overwhelmingly defeat opponent at the polls, not to call to violence.
8: Kill people with votes. See, it's an hyperbole that you could use when you are campaigning. He's not, he knows more than you and I even know that killing is not allowed in Nigeria. It's an offense. But when you are saying kill with votes, yes, you want your opponent out of the way by making sure that your votes are heavy enough for you to defeat him. What do they mean by power by all means? We have gone around every nook and cranny of the state.

0: They further alleged that 66 members of his party, including senior officials, have been arrested during the campaign period. He accused the APC of moving supporters across the state to create an impression of widespread popularity.
1: So that was a lie. Don't forget, in the government house, there are DSS officers there. There are people from SIB section of the security agency. There are policemen also there. If so, if there are any criminals there, if the counter police gave command to any of those police, that person will be arrested. Saying that it is a court that are fomenting troubles and violence or something, that is a pure lie also. If you listen to what he was telling people in that gathering, even before mentioning that any accord people they see should be killed, it's unfortunate. Such a person is not expected from someone, a senator, someone who's supposed to be a symbol of unity, an epitome of peace. One of our representatives in Ijesa South, who is contesting for House of Representatives there, they came to his house around 2 a.m. in the midnight, and they dug with him. The second day, they moved into Abuja. For what purpose? He's lying in the prison. For what purpose? Would that try us? As I'm talking to you, we have 66 other people that have been arrested.
0: Meanwhile, staying with the Osun State Governorship election, the Inspector General of Police, IGP Olatunji Rewan Disu, has deployed Deputy Inspector General of Police, DIG Shaku Muhammad, to coordinate security operations on Saturday, August 15, 2026. First Public Relations Officer, CSP Aniete Iniedu, made the disclosure, explaining that the decision is part of operational strategy to ensure a peaceful and credible process across the state. DIG Muhammad will coordinate the police arm of the election security management in concert with other security agencies under the Interagency Consultative Committee on Election Security in the state. The IGP warned political actors and their supporters that ballot snatching, voter intimidation, political thuggery and other electoral offences will attract immediate arrest and prosecution. Meanwhile, the Independent National Electoral Commission, INEC, says it has commenced the reproduction of ballot papers for the governorship election to accommodate the candidate of the Social Democratic Party, SDP. The names of the SDP governorship candidate, Dr. Francis Olugbenga Jala, and his running mate, Fasheke Babajimi Oladipo, were omitted in the ballot papers earlier printed by the commission. Away from that now, stakeholders on child legal identity have indicated that efforts are underway to ensure that Nigerian child is registered at birth. The stakeholders, including the National Population Commission, NPC, the National Identity Management Commission, NIMC, and the Association of Local Government of Nigeria, ALGON, gave the indication today, stating the resolve to partner with the United Nations Children's Fund, UNICEF, to change the narrative. The UNICEF Child Protection Specialist, Dr. Dennis Onoise, speaking at the Media Dialogue on Birth Registration for Children Under 1 Year today, said the challenge being faced is how to remove barriers in birth registration. Onoise explains that the aim of the partnership is to push for stronger integration of birth registration with primary healthcare services, further decentralization of registration centers to local communities, and seamless operability between civil registration and national identity system. In another development, the Petroleum and Natural Gas Senior Staff Association of Nigeria, PENGASAN, has called for the removal of trade barriers preventing the free movement of refined petroleum products from Nigeria to other African countries. PENGASAN President Festus Osifo made the call today in Abuja, the Federal Capital Territory, arguing that allowing Dangote Refinery and other Nigerian refineries to freely supply fuel across the continent will strengthen Africa's energy security. He said reducing taxes and duties on regional fuel trade will encourage more investment in refining and create stronger competition and drive down petrol product prices. The call comes as stakeholders push for a more integrated West African fuel market and regional benchmark for petroleum product pricing. Now, still in celebration of the annual Breastfeeding Week, the importance of exclusive breastfeeding has again been brought to the front burner of discussion. Speaking with 32FM News Crew while featuring on our radio program, Dr. Ria Fefe, Dr. Luashion Iyola, a breastfeeding support coach, decried that exclusive breastfeeding has dropped from 34% to 29% as against the World Health Organization's target. While noting that breast milk contains a vital nutrient and antibodies that fight antifungal diseases and improve a newborn's immune system, she called for more support for first-time mothers and women generally. Iola also clamored for a six-month maternity leave for women to allow exclusive breastfeeding. To be noted that Nigeria joins her counterpart across the globe to celebrate the breastfeeding week from the 1st of August to the 7th of August.
2: World Breastfeeding Week is celebrated on the 1st to the 7th day in August every year all over the world. We promote breastfeeding and we engage our nursing mothers and all the important stakeholders in their lives, the fathers, the grandparents, even the workplace, in how to further increase the exclusive breastfeeding rate and the number of children who have been breastfed, because we have recognized the importance and benefits that breastfeeding gives. Breast milk has many benefits to the newborn, the mother, the family, the society, and the world. Breast milk contains the vital nutrients, antibodies that are beneficial to the baby's growth and development. Exclusive breastfeeding is still very important, and the rate has reduced. It was 34% a few years ago, but the current data we have says that's reduced to 29%. It's shared responsibility. It's not just the sole responsibility of the nursing mother. She needs support. Even the workplace, making maternity leave 6 months so that it is easier for mothers to, you know, exclusively breastfeed their babies.
0: Glad to know you're still there on the foreign scene. A court in Damascus has sentenced the exiled former dictator Bashar al-Assad and eight other officials to death after finding them guilty of premeditated murder, torture, arbitrary detention, and crimes against humanity. The sentences, the first since rebels toppled the regime in December 2024, were handed down in the trial presided over by the country's most senior judge. He was prosecuted by the Attorney General and Commissioner for Transitional Justice in the presence of victims' family members and international human rights organizations. Assad was convicted of crimes against humanity and other offenses, as he was the ultimate decision maker, and that he was in charge of the state institutions that carried out the violations. Atef Najib, Assad's cousin, who served as a political security chief south of the country, was convicted of murder, including the killing of children under 15 years old and torture leading to death. In the exciting world of sports now, Manchester City have signed Argentina international goalkeeper Jeromel Rulli from Marseille on a 2-year contract. The 34-year-old will serve as City's number 2 goalkeeper behind Italian Gianluigi Donnarumma. According to Rulli, development is an amazing opportunity. The goalkeeper returned for a second spell at City, having spent the 2016-17 season at the Etihad Stadium without making a first-team appearance for the club. Rulli has won 8 caps for Argentina and was in the squad that won the 2022 World Cup, the 2024 Copa America, and reached last month's World Cup final, which he lost to Spain. In entertainment now, a Canada-based Nigerian relationship therapist, Amadi Uchechi Jennifer, otherwise known as J Matchmaker, has raised concern about what she described as fake social media account allegedly impersonating a matchmaking platform on social media. Amadi said the unauthorized account imitate her platform by making slight changes such as adding underscores, full stops and other characters to her social media handles, while reposting recordings of a live broadcast to appear authentic. According to the River State-born content creator, unsuspecting users who engage with a fake account through private messages are often asked to pay for matchmaking consultation or registration for live sessions, but consequently get defrauded. She operates a live matchmaking service with about 338,000 followers and verified social media accounts. Now for breaking news and happenings around your area, call us or send us a text or WhatsApp message to 0705-655-0949. You can also send us an email at news@32fm.com.ng. Well, that's it on the news at 4 p.m. on 32FM 94.9. Just before I go, here's a quick recap of the headlines. APC Accord Party trade allegations ahead of Osun State governorship election. MPC UNICEF partner on legal identity for Nigerian child. On the foreign scene, court sentences Syria's Bashar al-Assad, eight other officials, to death. In sport, Manchester City signed Argentina goalkeeper Rulli from Marseille. And in entertainment, Canadian-based Nigerian matchmaker raises alarm over fake account and impersonation. That's the news at 4 p.m. as edited by Akinwale Abuluwade. I am Olorun Toba Yusuf. Good afternoon. Thank you for listening. Bye for now.

0: say, Drake, I hear you like I'm young. 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

Okay, 24 minutes downside 4 o'clock. You're listening to Your Laughter Dial. I don't know what I'm in the mood. You know, that vibe is just entering inside. Like, come on, let's go. Come on, come on, come on, let's go. Give it to me now. Give it to me now. Give it to me now. Give it to me now. And give it to me now. Give it to me now. Oh, shit. All right, so I'm practicing my hyping. Shit, you understand? Oh, yeah. Move that body, shake that body, move that body, shake that body. Come on, let's go, come on, let's go, come on, let's go, come on, let's go, come on. Give it to me now, give it to me now, give it to me now, give it to me now. Hey! All right, good evening to you, wherever it is that you're listening to Your Laughter Dial 32 FM 94.9. It's a beautiful Wednesday. I hope you had fun at work. If you're just stepping out or you're about to resume work, I hope you're going to have fun as well. Home runners, what's up? IBC, the Kilon Shelley now. Okay, are you ready to put your brain to test? Because what we do right here is we spell it backwards. I go by the name Sumbi, but if you like to get intimate with me, please call me Aduke. Anyhow you like it. You want to call me Aduke, you want to call me Sumbi. I go by both names, so yeah, depending on how we met and depending on the relationship. And yes, you're welcome, and it's time to spell it backwards. So before you start forming professor, and before you start, I mentioned something earlier this afternoon, coagulate. That English is hard, you know. Just kidding, but you know, there are some words that you probably want to pronounce. You know the pronunciation, but sometimes, you know, sometimes something just happens and then probably you miss a word or you mispronounce the word and they're like, Kilo Shelley, now what happened? Anyway, English is hard, but you know, you have to do what you gotta do. All you have to do on the show this evening, your job is to spell that word from the last letter to the first letter. So for instance, if I say spell cat, please, you start from letter T all the way to C, not C-A-T, because we know it's actually very simple to spell. But I'm not going to be giving you words that simple, but I'm going to try as much as possible to stay in the middle. Olazumbo, be careful, though. Anyway, welcome on board this beautiful Wednesday evening. I'm going to be working alongside Elio, and we're going to be holding it down till about 5 o'clock right here on this dial. So please do follow us on all social media platforms at 32FM949FENYE. On Facebook, YouTube and Instagram, your Wednesday evening just got better because Sumbi is in the building. You already know. Come on. Come on. Okay, so we're going to head back to the music right about now. We're going to be playing some beautiful tunes for you. So please call. The numbers are 0705-5000-949, 0809-7000-949 or 0906-2000-949.

All right, not today. They're not going to cash me. 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Those are the numbers to call to be part of the show. Let's have a beautiful time. Yes, I think I want something, you know. I want to turn it all up. And this is no other but Tiwa Savage herself. I love the energy. So yes, let's have this one.

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1: All right, you're listening to Your Laughter Dial 32 FM 94.9. We've got 42 minutes downside 4 o'clock. That's, you know, a few minutes before 5. And yes, this is Home Run. Home Runners, are you ready? 0705 5000 949 0809 7000 949. Please fasten your seatbelts because it's about to go down. 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Please, if you're driving, keep your eyes on the road, though. It's very important. If you're at work, sorry for your colleagues, you know, you can lock your door so that you'll not be disturbing anybody, because we've got DJ Elio in the building and he's been the one, you know, playing the one or twos and, you know, keeping you on your feet. So yes, if you're not putting on your dancing shoes, please put them on. If you're in the kitchen, please, maybe you should reduce the light so you're not bonding now. Uncle no go take him easy with you. 0705 5000 949 0809 7000 949. But wherever you are, please just move your body. Move your body. Move your body. Move your body. It's been a while, you know. Okay, this is Home Run on 32 FM 94.9. And of course, the numbers again, 0705 5000 949 0809 7000 949. Those are the numbers to call to be part of the show. Let's see how many words you can spell backwards. Hello, good evening.
2: Hello, good evening.
1: Hi, good evening. What's your name and where are you calling from? Your name is what?
2: Simeon from Monia.
1: Simeon from?
2: Monia.
1: Monia. Okay, please, can I have the last four digits of your telephone number?
2: 88.
1: Okay, so I hope you know your work.
2: No.
1: Now, you have to spell from the last letter to the first letter. Okay?
2: Okay.
1: For example, yes. If I ask you to spell laughter, how would you spell laughter?
2: I'll play
1: from the back. From the back. Thank you very much. Just that. It's as simple as that. So in 60 seconds, we need to know how many words you can spell. Okay? Okay. Can you hear me? Simeon. Okay.
2: Yes,
1: so we need to know how many words you can spell in 60 seconds. Are you ready?
2: Okay.
1: The first word is entertainment. Backwards. Spell entertainment backwards.
2: T-N-E-M-N-E-T.
1: You're pressing your phone. All right, thank you very much, Simeon. Okay, sorry about that. I guess it's the network. 0705 5000 949 0809 7000 949. You can also call 0906 2000 949.
3: JJ Baby.

Okay, hello, good evening. Hello, good evening. Good evening. Good evening. I can hear you loud and clear. Please call back if you can. 0705-5000-949, 0809-7000-949, or 0906-2000-949. Hello, good evening. Okay, the network is acting funny, so please keep calling until you get through, because it's not over until it's over.

0: All right. Hello. Good evening. Good evening to you. Please, could you speak up?
1: Yes.
0: Okay. What's your name and where are you calling from?
1: My name is Nifemi. I'm calling from Wonia.
0: Your name is what?
1: Nifemi.
0: Nifemi. Okay. So I'm going to need you to speak up, Nifemi. It's like you're whispering. Okay. All right. Welcome to the show. Can I have the last four digits of your telephone number?
1: 8462.
0: 8462. Now let's see how many words you can spell backward. You said what?
1: 8452. Yes.
0: Okay, so you understand the game, right?
1: Yes.
0: So let's see how many words you can spell backwards in 60 seconds, okay?
1: Okay.
0: Okay, so the first word I'm going to be giving you this evening is chocolate. Spell chocolate backwards. Elephant.
1: C-N-A-H-T-E-N-T.
0: Knowledge.
1: Eh?
0: Knowledge. Knowledge.
1: Marriage.
0: Knowledge. Knowledge. Knowledge. Okay, let me call it the Nigerian way. Knowledge.
1: E-G-E-G-D-E-N-W-O-N-T.
0: Okay. Celebration.
1: S-A-I-D-A-R-D-E-N-T.
0: Okay, entertainment.
1: E-N-E-N-N-I-A-N-T.
0: Communication. Okay, okay, okay. So I want to believe that somebody is telling you because you're not supposed to be pausing. Immediately I called the word, you spell. Okay, but you tried. I'll give it to you. You actually tried. All right, 0705-5000-949-0809-7000-949. Those are the numbers to call to be part of the show. So please, no long pauses, no whispering. Once I tell you the word, please spell on.
2: Nobody wanted to do so. All the guys

0: in your book. All right?
1: Yes. Hello, good evening.
2: Good evening.
1: Your name and where you're calling from?
2: I'm Nifemi.
1: Nifemi, okay. From where?
2: From Onimo.
1: Nifemi, it's like you're the only one you want me to pick only Nifemi's call today on the show. 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

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Hello, good evening. Okay, thank you so much. Don't forget to follow us on all social media platforms at 32FM949. And I have one word I want you to spell on the show. Let's see if one person is going to call him.

0: good evening. Hello, good evening.
1: Good evening.
0: What's your name and where are you calling from? Quickly.
1: Tami from Akpata.
0: Tami from Akpata. Good evening. How are you doing today? Tami. Tami, can I have the last 4 digits of a telephone number?
1: 1125.
0: 1125. Okay, so quickly, let's spell. How many words can you spell in 60 seconds? Your first word is transportation.
1: Okay, ma'am.
0: Transportation. Let's go. Transportation.
1: Transportation.
0: Yes, spell it backwards.
1: N-O-I-T-A-T-R-O-P-S-N-A-R.
0: Okay, next word is congratulations.
1: Congratulations.
0: Yes.
1: N-O-I-T-A-L-U-T-A-R-G-N-O-C.
0: Determination.
1: Ma?
0: Determination. Determination.
1: N-O-I-T-A-N-I-M-R-E-T-E-D.
0: Photography.
1: Right?
0: Photography. Photography.
1: Y-H-P-A-L-G-O-T.
0: Okay, thank you so much. You hesitated. Okay, thank you so much. The word I actually wanted you to spell is supercalifragilisticexpialidocious. Supercalifragilisticexpialidocious. It's an English word and you can actually check it up. Supercalifragilisticexpialidocious. It's a nursery rhyme and of course it's a long word, but then probably next week we're going to check out words like that. Thank you so much for being part of the show. Home runners, have a beautiful Wednesday evening. Do follow us on all social media platforms at 32FM 949 Fenye. Have a lovely evening. Bye-bye.
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4: O ti bolorun mi soro ijinle, iru okiki ti mo fe. 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

0: What is this?
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2: Yeah. All right. Shit. Yeah. Me not clap now. Yes. Thank you. All right. So, I never start to start this time again. Who did start the time? I never start. Start time again. Who did the time? Start time again. I never start. Start time, if not, no start. Who day with the time?

I have not started. Start again. Okay, leave her. Only me go counter. Leave her. So, when my friend just now, when they perform, they talk about women. Women do this one. Women, I don't know if women do them. And thank you. I want people in my mind now. So I am here to represent the women. Yes. Women, you are special people. All the women, put your hands together for yourself. All this one, now not any game where women enter. They do and pass the way the men they do them. This one will be say, Nigerian men, they don't legalize cheating anyhow. They go cheat, they don't go worry about their wife. Women, if women don't enter this business, finish. They go do and pass sooner. Now, if I ask you a question between a man and a woman, who get bad blood pass? Who get, like if a man tells him, what do you bad thing? Then woman tells him, what do you bad thing? Man feel look you. Later, I call decide say, no, do him again. But woman, if you don't decide say, want do you something, and it don't conclude, it's gone. I mean, for relationship, if you and your girlfriend are the date, you they do anyhow. The day she just say, it's over. Not be that they tell you it's over. It don't say, it's over. Now today, just they tell you. So we may get bad blood, pass us. And I make God, they remove small every month for their body. That's the blood too. I won't help you now again. When my wife say, as all of us sit down here now, we get our own angel. As you sit down here, you get your angel, me, I get my angel. My guy is play sporty every day, now angel they phone and go to sporty every day. So one day, I did travel, now my, I did go Asaba, now my wife, me get my own angel, my wife get your angel. It costs them, an angel may follow me, so that the angel could follow my angel, they give her a report of where I did. So anyway, I did, the angel could send the message, give her. So now me, I don't get, so if I did travel, I don't tell my wife the right place, I go lie. So imagine say I did go Abuja, I just tell my wife, say, I did go Delta State, then me go Abuja. So the angel, now my wife will call the angel, go Delta State. So the angel will call the Wakara, and they find me. So the angel will call my wife, so I know they see your husband here, or here in day. So the angel don't waka. So in transport coffee, so the angel call enter keke. So as the angel enter keke, men are listening, I don't want to talk rubbish, you know. So, mama, you don't understand me, Abby? Uh-huh. So as the angel enter keke, so they come to drop the angel for any injunction. No, say any injunction, they drop for them for night. Look your right, look your, no go see anybody. So angel see one boy, they say, puff, puff. He go call, they say, come on. Whether if he buy credit, the angel they hope you. So they hope you, open money. So now go here to the university. So my friend go buy casket for Timu. So as he buy casket for him. Then let me finish you. I beg you now. Then let me finish you. So as the one bury your papa, now they order casket for Timu. So as they bring the casket, their papa let nobody size me. So they call the user man, they can't. So the man called the cry. So which guy will have this? Said another dying won't die. So one guy will die for Uromi, that one they pass. Another guy said, not let them hit your leg well, no, they draw your leg. So he can't fold the leg. So Undertaker called Karam. As Undertaker Karam, he lets him come outside. The Karam, they dance. So I need to see me, I go buy land for Ukraine. So as I buy the land for Ukraine, that time, what day for you? Who they, now you get the story. Wait till you're closing. Today I'm not going confused. Can't come on me here now. So, no, this one I won't talk happen. So my friend buy disabled fowl. So as he buy disabled.

Can't go the hospital as a region. Hospital may go bring police report and the NIM. So it is a python again. Nigeria python again. Now you get the country. So Amadio, I go buy land for Agbo. So I buy them. Talk about me now. My time is this. I think you have 4 minutes. When I head too straight, I'm all scattered now. Then the rule on assist, when I understand. Oh, now me, when I won't understand, I'll be okay. Then I can understand. So my friend go repair my water bottle. So I said, repair it. You'll get problem today. I know this here. You'll get the problem. So now, listen, let me make sense now because, CEO Cyavet, right? Cyavet Interior. Yeah, I see you. Now your sister be that way, do better, daddy. Okay, yo, that's good. So, man, talk this on my time, don't go. So, last week, you know, say if they argue with your wife, you can never win. No time. Anytime me and my wife, they argue, now she didn't win. So I don't give up. Now if me and her they argue now, I just go wear a wig on. So me will call be like a woman, she go they look me like a woman. I mean all those lawyers, they wear a wig, all those lawyers. So that's the reason. And I mean all those lawyers they wear a wig. Still they don't know it. So my friend buy a wig for a catfish. So as he buy the wig. So catfish know they use wig. Which kind of catfish are they shop say? Okay, man, talk this one, then I'll go. So, you know, say Lagos, when they talk any about Lagos, recently, now somebody say AI is taking all the jobs in Nigeria. Very soon, AI will take all the jobs. And if you watch Nigeria, anytime somebody posts something, go check the comment. Now, there's one comment today. Just go share comment. Say AI is taking all the jobs. AI is taking all the jobs. Now, somebody call comment. One woman say, share this one, AI, they take all the jobs. So, AI figure manager, you know, that's the answer that, AI feed do, and not true, AI know feed do body. So that one, they will lose that job. They will lose the job, that one is normal. So now the call carry, all this AI, if you go phase one, now you get one mall, go there now, they don't buy some robots. So if you just meet them, they get with the just programmer for the body, the robot will go bring everything you want, only go work out the chef, go bring a call, give you. Now they know they do one like that, they spread down. So now, very soon, as you say, all these robots will come take over all our jobs. Somebody carry about 3 of them, go do construction. That is, go throw sand for inside. So if you see, they walk past the normal human being. If you see where AI, they throw sand. You. So what the algorithm say, ah, now, wow, we say, we don't throw one sand. AI don't throw 7. So Omolile come now. Omolile say, everybody stop work. So the real human being don't stop work, but AI don't know. No, Molina. So yeah, I see they throw, they go. I mean, what? Who be that one where you see they? You know somebody, they don't know who be AI. Who be that one where you see they throw sign? You know they yell and shove it for here. Go on! Now AI turn like this. I don't have connection. You want to get connection for person land? I the kind of AI go back to now Ukraine for bring them. So they call carry they go back. So as they go there, as they come back for them, they're playing off food. So they call load cow joint. They call load about the load cow. So me again, are they sit? Who they say are they talk any? You know they listen to it and they talk. Me are they sit? Okay, I don't finish. Now me are they sit 204. The cow they sit 205. So they near me. I know the answer the cow, you sit down. So I say I won't go peace because cow cross the leg, block where I won't pass. So I say I won't go peace. Cow can't shift the leg. So I call pass, I go, cow says he won't go peace too. So as I read it, cow the peace, his leg long past the pilot. That pilot say, where you want turn this steering go now? So that time the keke called the fly, they come. So the keke they come. This is the end of my story. Thank you. Ladies and gentlemen.

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All right, very quickly, we want to have a short break. Be right back in the jiffy. Thank you.

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1: Let's go. Hold on, me Two Face no go losing voice. Baba, I don't crack your grish where Two Face they hate me. If you no laugh, yeah, yeah, for not. I know say you man. You know say this work. I don't collect Kana your direct number yesterday. So what I come here to work or you know work, Baba, they okay. I yes, people. If I even get low, you now over really. Baba, this 2025, people I say never start, they work for you. On that Tinubu, now you get this belly. Baba, the way Tinubu, they rule Nigeria, people would have give target before January 4th. What did it happen? Baba, if you see hungry, my guy hungry, so in face don't lean, you know they feel open the phone again. Once he put and not recognized. This new year, anywhere where you see food chop, oh, fasting go plenty from second week. Oh. I advise you now. You know, say when I enter Benin this morning, the boy run me street. Oh. Me and my boys go do show for Onitsha. Now we drive reach Ring Road. We miss the address. Instead of to the waste time, now I tell my driver, call Keke, make him lead us. Now the Keke carry us from Ring Road, reach you. Aye. As we reach the hotel, now I ask him how much. He said 36,000. I say for waiting. We they come from Ghana. He said now 36,000. I say how much from Ring Road to this place? He said 3,000. I say why it can't be 36,000? Now I look inside the bus. Counter now, na be 12. He they charge us per head. I go, man, go buy singlets. The boy say 80,000. I say now bulletproof. He said if you don't go buy, leave and whiskey, they come. Because it's where whiskey comes, singlet or cascas. Whiskey just they play safe. The other day, somebody they comment for comment section. Now they say Tinubu is destroying this country. Now Tinubu aide reply, come on, shut up. The president is trying. Don't you know Tinubu does not sleep until 3 o'clock? Now the other person reply, tell her make him sleep, make Nigeria wake up.
2: How many times has it been running?
1: No wonder Nigeria they sleep since. Because the way Nigeria they go now, all of us get trust issue. That's why you go see abroad, when you go elevator, or you go see elevator, two buttons. One they go, come. Where they happen to the mic? Do well, oh, now free show, casino no really give me money. Oh. I know too really stressed like that. If the mic just, you know. But the way casino they beg, eh? I feel saying less privilege go full here. Oh. Casino beg, he say, baba, baba. They know they buy. No gonna be this. Benin one, no. Oh, the mind does the workshop. Oh, I don't be forgot. It's how you explain it. Baba, age don't come. Nothing they make us forget things. Nigeria, nothing they work the way they explain now. One of my guys pass out for America. When you go where the guy pass out, now see one alcohol beside that. The name of the alcohol now knockout. The thing knock him out. Nigeria, my guy finds sleep. 6 months, he no see sleep. Nothing they no recommend. They say me take Valium 5, he take him, he no work. They recommend Optalidon, he take him, he no work. Somebody say me take Flagy. As we take consign Flagy and sleep, the guy say if you take him quick, he go quick sleep. They cost okay, make it the exercise, make the jog for morning. The guy jog, he no work. Nothing they no recommend. Nothing work. Until somebody recommend Jehovah Witness book, awake. As my guy read awake, he enter coma. He be like, say, no, Nigeria. I say, when you go reach elevator, you go see two, and one they go up, one they come down. If they go up, you go press up. If they come down, you go press down. Nigeria, once we reach the elevator, we press the two buttons. If you don't go up, you go. Because we got trust issue. Now only us they buy jollof rice, say, madam, put some more steel. We know the way they cook up. Not really know what I go sweet, the way they explain up. Because the average Nigerian, now you be your own security. See now, what would they drive the car from Lagos? They go, because this period, I just they do shows around the east. One guy just looked me, and the guy said, this thing look like a cappella. But if you see where they deny a cappella. But the people, they talk this thing. Who be this? Give me better mic now. I don't even really tire for this. So I don't get money now, so come here, they don't really work. I'm into... Yeah, well, you go worship song. You go not say that from their hearts. They won't go church. You go hear song.
3: I just wanna be where you are, dwelling daily in your presence. I don't wanna worship from afar, draw me near to where you are.
1: We, before we go to church, we dey want God.
3: There is something that makes me,
1: because if nothing, they will not come. All our songs, give me, you're gonna hear people, they shout for God.
3: You promise that you will carry my load,
1: and I give you. When we go introduce God, hear the way that they introduce God.
3: He is the King of Kings. He is the Lord of Lords. His name is Jesus. Jesus,
1: we. To introduce God, we go involve money. We go there, tell you,
3: He's a great provider.
1: Now that we sing,
3: Jesus, not big man.
1: Who know? No. What's the big man they do? Money.
3: Everything collect.
1: Now we try worship God now. Those is what we small, no worship song. Now worship song, you go hear the song.
3: Lord, you reign, ever you're the same. I got my through, give my mighty church to say. You go hear song, he's done so much for me. I cannot tell it all. Everybody say.
1: You know that when we were young, there was no gospel song. Every song, now question and answer.
3: We go there and answer useless question. Will you be ready when the Lord shall come?
1: After this, we ask another question. What shall we do today? After this, we ask another question.
3: Who is greater than Jehovah, Lord Divine?
1: Brother, are you a winner? Then to help you catch a break, they will still do something. You must participate.
3: You come here.
1: They will come sing one song, pretend like say they don't want to ask you questions. The question they come.
3: You get a since I was born, and now I am getting old. Question, listen, brother, have you seen it?
1: Then you go to church and they sing song. When they sing the part where you know your voice is loud. When they reach where you don't know, you go enter spirit. You know that song.
3: Hey, we wo, hey, we wo. Hey, we wo.
1: Let's go. Okay.
3: Hey,
1: we wo. Hey, we wo. Hosanna.

to say this. One thing about the rich, all right? One thing about the rich, I want to explain the difference between rich and poor. If I talk about you, you will shout, praise the Lord. Do you know, both the rich and the poor borrow money. Are you aware? The rich borrow, the poor borrow. Difference. Rich borrow to invest, poor borrow to impress. Thank you. Happy New Year. Preach. Happy preach. Beautiful. Listen to me. Forget all the prayer one I don't pray for 9 to enter the 1st of January. Leader. DD. How are you? How you doing? There's a spiritual problem. You say, put one at the back, Gideon forever, you bring this time. Some of you are destiny possessors, and your character is delayed. I will lie for you. Full names. Ogeneko Boyan.

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0: waiting. You say that be wisdom. Oh, many people not get the part of loyalty when I talk. Jeez, listen to me. Abba. We shall be the last. We shall be the last. Now, shining back in the use. I know Tareso. Anytime I make me drop this mic now, I don't drop before no.
1: If you ask the woman, what does she want?
0: Life too sweet. Waiting. Leave. He said, waiting. See who the operator can. See who the tell you say, no come. Sir? I beg. Everything will do your main end here. But you be like, who get bad news? Not the one, you see, the worst word when I did see. If DVD won't talk to me, I go say, this guy, you will hear from me. When Poma won't talk to you, you will hear from me. Life too sweet. Jesus. Saint Abby. Not true. For a duplication, as one guy tell me, say, Saint, let me get debit. $100K, $1 million. Now, because I don't trust you, I'll see your receipt. Which bank you? The full comedians are only has of the stalker. She's the one of the train. They don't fall in time. That's what we're doing. I ain't done. That guy when he's still near me now, he can do banks. When Tinubu did. I ain't done an alternate sound. For those of you when don't get ready to go to be. The five venue. Come on, sir. It's a premium show. Feel very free. I want to do a sabbatical, now I know sabbatical, man, it's stressless. You carry a table, go give the table of 3 million, instead of giving 500, they'll spray 2.5.
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5: The next guy coming, this guy, I'm going to call his name. I am so sure that because you don't know him, you will not clap. But that is fine. When he's leaving this stage, I can assure you that you're going to be wowed and you're going to clap. So I'll just call his name. It's okay if you don't clap. But when he's going, this guy is going to amaze you and you're going to love him. Ladies and gentlemen, this guy came from Benin City. Help me welcome young but mighty Funfield. Please can we clap for Funfield?
6: Good evening. Upon all the risk one take on here, they call me some of them clap, some of them not clap. Now Benin are from Kong. Now God save me today. I will never book a flight from Benin to anywhere. Rather, I'll fair go Lagos. Aeroplane when we enter, I will not know say the pilot na fair bus driver. Now so the guy they drive roughly, they pass other aeroplane for road. As they go, now another aeroplane when they come from Abuja, now he went down to our pilot, say, calm down, Air Force, they front, hope say your paper complete. Baba, now complain, I can't complain, the country don't tire me. Last week, now I bet DSTV for hold up. I reach out my DSTV, they advertise Go TV. Fear Igbo people. I say, my go return out to the guy where I say for hold up. I reach there, now they say DSTV again, now they say Power Bank. I don't know how the guy take convince me or Rambo Power Bank, I bet two. I put on for pocket. Before I reach out, I don't clear. Wait till I see now no Power Bank. Hey, yeah. I've been here for con. Things happen. For Benin yesterday, now police parking lost for us. I go arrest thief for one building. Before they come back, the thief police see lost. Senior police, they asked Thief, excuse me, did you bring any car? Thief said, no, police provoke. As a reliable thief, why will you be going out for an operation without a car? What if police they pursue you and you want to escape? Now country don't have. That time fuel cheap, now fuel cost. Landlord not get like 10 at 100. Now landlord go meet 10 and say one plug phone, 10 and say no space. Now landlord provoke, which one be say no space? I know how many sockets I put for this house. And I been tell people, with the way the country they are now, this is the wrongest time to be kidnapped. Those days, if they kidnap person before 24 hours, family don't rally around look for money. If even they tell them, give the police, they'll say, no, give what belong to Caesar, they don't want trouble. Now, which day here they kidnap my landlord Pekin, 10 years old boy, small boy. My landlord, they call, they beg, please release my child, Now kidnapper say 100 million. As my landlord, you 100 million, he say, for last born. Now he cuts the call. Kidnapper call back, my landlord no pick. He call back, my landlord no pick. Now this morning, kidnapper said the small boy may go tell papa, say, nothing is too small, you too wicked. With the way the country they are, now why they tell people, as a young guy like me, learn to have two streams of income. They do two jobs. So I'm not just a comedian. I donate blood for a living also. Auntie, not look me like that, oh, blood then, and you don't know. But I don't stop the job, Sha. Last person when I donate blood give last month. Now last week I hear say the person go do blood money. Before you know his spirit, you call they pursue me. Now me they ask the spirit why they pursue me. He say, you know, you know, but my blood look familiar. Baba, try and get to work, oh. Now for us, I just see one policeman, they follow NEPA, now you ladder. Now when they ask that why they follow NEPA, I say, man, I live on there, two working they do now. If you not cash person, you go cut person light. God, dude. Now why they tell people, get money. You know it be poverty. Sir, excuse me, sir. Sir, I'm a poor man, you're a rich man. Listen to me, let me educate you, sir. You get me a person who poor, rich, you can't get peace of mind. As this guy go tell you, you know that. Things not they bother you again. You know, if they thought say that they rob for outside, now rich men go enter their motor, they run, they go. Something they to lose. Poor man, you see that, I made them come in, they kill everybody. He happened to one of my guys now. Hungry, beat him. Now he say one key safe. Now he put poison for water. Small bread we get. Now he's gonna drink the poison. He's not there. He be let him say my bread and tea. Now go don't chop the die. You poison fried rice, you die. Poison jollof, you die. You don't poison garri as a poor man. You be let him say my salt. But if there's one ever advantage of poverty, I'll tell you, I'm poor. For my area, robbers come our compound now. Start to rob all the room one after the other. Me all day in my room, I know they fear. Not be say God, they with me, nothing day the room. As robbers enter my room, kidnapper look me, I look him. He look the room, he look me. With compassion in his eyes. So full stuff when they don't see for other plane, now they draw small for myself. Baba, you don't try. For you to know how this country take day, you don't have the way newborn baby take the cry for Nigeria and abroad. For abroad, if the newborn baby like this, wait till the year now, the baby they cry with joy. The reason that baby even they cry is because of change of environment. But for Nigeria, the Pekin oil, they cry with agony. They cry with pain. Now that time I thought they don't say forever. God actually give everybody choice to choose where they want to come from. Some choose Canada, some choose Australia, some choose US. Now all of us we do over Sabina any day here today. Now why if the newborn baby for Nigeria, the way the baby take the cry, go be like say, oh no, I fuck up. With the past hospital yesterday, now I was having and one newborn baby they cry, what do they hear now? Oh no, oh no, oh no. You get where the baby cry, this night start to cough. I fuck up. Papa, you fuck up. I'll do this one, I go. for you to know say if this country want better, if our leaders fit value life. You know, say for Oyibo now, if you're not Oyibo guard, you want Oyibo woman, you're the back, the dog, you're the cry. Yeah, I mean, dog, you're faint. The Oyibo woman, they cry. Before you know, the three people won't be doctor, don't come outside. Wait till the end, now we say doctor, yeah, we say doctor, yeah, with ID card. My name is James Clinton, a veterinarian, James Thomas, Veterinary Hospital, New York, for dog. Before you know, the dog do some paramedics activities before they carry the dog to hospital. But if the dog can get some respiratory disorder, you know, if he breathes well, they'll do surgical operation for there. Before you know, they'll cut out the esophagus, bring out the track, and come and make breathe to Abby. They nod the head and see what I talk correct. I'm a bad surgeon. Brother, come on there, she the cut neck. But we are your 14 no say we Nigerians not like each other. Imagine as these two guys there now. One, you vomit. For this guy to tell the other guy, say, are you okay? Ingo, you jump. Baba, na fana. The only thing we Nigeria care about each other is erection. You just see where two men they discuss. Baba, not the last one. Three men for back will not be daughter, not be conductor, not be native daughter. You come and say, eh? You don't try dirty water and mango seed. Thank you very much.

0: 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People call me MC Package. 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

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E ma si akini loju opo Facebook ejo ma lo daada. Mbe ba se si are be na ni e fi comment be. 32 FM 94.9 feyin eni. Hey, can you radio that? I'm a bit all on my back. I'm a bit all on my back. I'm a bit all on my back. I'm a bit all on my back.

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Hey, what why you need my little shoe? 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Am I sure I can hear your lodger? 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And your sister, Jad, didn't know a bear, APC, a bear, Nick Ballet, I called La Latin Papa. 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
0: Onimo lojo anu.
1: Today the day of mercy.
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0: Awole katon.
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0: Ite se lowo.
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0: Awole katon.
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1: Even what you will yet do.
0: Awole sakawe.
1: We cannot finish enumerating.
0: Esa tobi.
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0: Eju aye
1: atun. You are bigger than heaven and earth.
0: Gbogbo ala wi pe.
1: And we all say
0: kabiyesi re.
1: Hallelujah.
0: Olodumare.
1: The almighty.
0: Eni lati se
1: ola. The great one that does great things.
0: Leni ojo anu.
1: Today bring the of mercy.
0: Baba fi gbogbo eni yin.
1: If we praise you throughout today.
0: Ta fi gbogbo eni ki.
1: And we praise the Lord Jesus.
0: O to be oju.
1: Oh, you are much more than that.
0: O mo pora anu gba.
1: You know you have received mercy.
0: Fun e lati ji bayi.
1: For you to wake up today.
0: To si gbo mi.
1: And you can hear me.
0: Anu kan.
1: It is one mercy on his
0: own. Fun e lati wa laarin ala.
1: For you to be among the living stars.
0: To le da inu ro.
1: That can think on their own.
0: Anu kan.
1: It's another type of mercy. Do you know? Even lift your hand and leg.
0: Anukan.
1: Mommy, is another mercy.
0: All
1: you parents and that children.
0: Anukan.
1: Is that mercy on his own?
0: Possible.
1: If it's possible, please roll on the ground for this God. Even if
0: they're
1: talking to appreciate him for. Thank him for mercy. For your being alive. It's mercy. Or being able to feed yourself. Mercy. Or being elevated. All of it that can give to others. And they're troubling you.
0: You tell
1: they are troubling me too much. Am I the only one?
0: He's
1: mercy, exalted, praising. I give him glory.
0: Say
1: hallelujah.
0: Accept
1: that thanks.
0: Bi Oluwa ba kole na.
1: Except the Lord build the house.
0: Eni to ko se.
1: The labor invent the beauty.
0: Lo ja gbo wa soke.
1: That will lift up our voices.
0: Wipe e se ibi te ti bere.

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1: yi
0: anu fọ lori.
1: Yes, no,
0: speak
1: on I'm praying.
0: Gege bi en tora anu.
1: As God has sent mercy.
0: Mo so tell
1: I prophesy to you.
0: Iya ta ye fi jio.
1: What does somebody do give
0: you? To fi jio en ti o lene.
1: That make you not look like glorious.
0: Olorun agbo ya eni
1: nu. God that even suffering.
0: Oni so fun.
1: Ask me to tell you.
0: Iya re do pe lo.
1: Yes, man. Something is
0: like

0: yeah.
1: I don't know that area.
0: So things are dark, we are dark.
1: Where you are struggling alone.
0: Bible
1: tells me.
0: Story Oluwa Jehovah.
1: Because the Lord Jehovah shall help me.
0: Oh my God.
1: Oh,
0: let me touch that milare Benito.
1: He that justified me is
0: called by.
1: Who is it that condemn me?
0: Taking suffering.
1: Let me tell you this.
0: Oh, Dawa.
1: You are not alone.
0: God is with you.
1: Allah was alone. Hallelujah.
0: In any situation,
1: he
0: will never leave you alone.
1: He's
0: with you.
1: Oh,
0: he is fighting your battle.
1: Oh,
0: Lord, thank that's you for fighting my battle for me. Jehovah
1: Olubeja.
0: Eli told you, look what you.
1: Even though I cannot say, I'm not
0: so tele.
1: And I'm upset.
0: Bogbo Tomba Oja.
1: I'm just fighting you.
0: See, Pario.
1: I cannot handle.
0: Along your bamboo.
1: Yes, I'm not fighting.
0: I want to go good to
1: you. Just fighting you.
0: What do I hear?
1: In physical,
0: I've been a cocoa.
1: I've been singing.
0: See, one bombing
1: that you can show me that yes.
0: Oh, Mabito first.
1: You don't know where to run to.
0: You go to a level.
1: What you want to take
0: me? Where you are thinking or contemplating suicide.
1: What's your own problem, man?
0: Hell,
1: you will forget the problem.
0: Life,
1: what you be singing?

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1: Yes sir.
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1: church praise the lord. My name is Emmanuel Smith. I am from Cross River State. I stay in Bega. I am here to appreciate God for the restoration of my job and also to appreciate the grace of our Father in the house. Because it all started, I work in one of the big hotels in Abuja here. So the department where I'm working, we're 10 in number. So there was something that was missing in that department. Out of 10 of us, I was the only person they took to police station. They locked me in the station for going to 4 weeks with serious torture. And my phone was held. No way to reach my family. I couldn't reach anybody. So after some time, they released me from the station, same hotel. Came, they released me from the station. They took me back to the hotel, only for me to get a sack later. So when they gave me the sack letter, things became very difficult, very, very difficult for me. So there was a friend of mine that do come for prayer. Say his name is Favor. He now said, come, there's a prophet where I do go for prayer. He's coming from Lagos. That was the last all night. So I came here. I was seriously praying myself out because now you will be issue. Now you know where they're paying you. I was not only looking, I was not even thinking of the job, but my name that they have tarnished. I wanted my name to be restored back. So I was seriously praying, and that day, praying that God should use the man of God to locate me. So but I took that faith and believe. When the man of God was going out, I picked his hand from where he marched. I monitored him. That place he marched his leg, I picked the sand with faith. I stayed in the church here. I prayed till after 7. I left from here to the hotel. I said, Father, if truly you called this man, I invite the spirit of Prophet Samuju to this hotel. Let him come and speak for me. I sprinkled the sand. I went as if I wanted to greet one or two people. I left. Not up to 2 days. Not up to 2 days, sir. A call entered my phone that, Emmanuel, where are you? Come to the hotel. So as I went there, they said, the person that stole is Elijah, that he has confessed. After confessing, he did not just confess, they sacked him. They said, Emmanuel, go back and bring back your things to the hotel. So I am here to testify to the glory of God that they have restored my job and also paid the month that they have seized my salary. Hallelujah. Church, praise the Lord.
2: Hallelujah! Hey! Jehovah overdue.
3: Come and shake me.
2: Ah! 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Ibukun

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0: A figba tanran ti
1: e. Until he was remembered.
0: E ma gbadura.
1: You will pray.
0: Awon to ti gbagbe.
1: Don't that have forgotten me.
0: To ye ki won ranti
1: mi. That ought to remember me.
0: Olorun awon to fe lo.
1: Don't you want to use
0: me. Se won tete ma gbagbe.
1: That he didn't forget me.
0: E fi oruko mi si won
1: lo. My name is Tamai.
0: Awon to fe lo.
1: Don't you want to use me.
0: But won tete ma gbagbe.
1: That he didn't forget people.
0: Abi se ogun igbagbe ja e
1: mi. The other battle of forgetfulness.
0: E segun yen bayi.
1: Conquer that battle now.
0: Je ki olore ranti
1: mi. Let me never remember me.
0: Afiko gba o.
1: You need to pray to.
0: Je ka la anu
1: ranti mi. Let me remember me.
0: Oluwa je riran
1: lowo. Let me receive help.
0: Lati bi giga.
1: From the top.
0: Je won ranti.
1: Let me remember.
0: Je kan ranti.
1: Let me remember.
0: Ki le to su. Eyin to lo n fe lo fun mi. Je fe lo fun omo mi. Je fe lo fun iyawo mi.
1: Je
0: ranti.
1: Remember.
0: Loni ni o.
1: Je
0: mu o. Baya dada wa shoda. Baba me mi mi. Awon to fe lo.
1: I pray.
0: Olori atalanu.
1: That the back and helper.
0: I told you Olowo to need to
1: move. That I'm meaningful.
0: Warranty.
1: Hey, now remember you.
0: Egbadua kete.
1: Tell about it.
0: Omiran to le olori la.
1: That it doesn't ever happen from me.
0: Inagbejade.
1: Die by fire.
0: Loni ojo anu.
1: To that be just mercy.
0: Omiran ibi.
1: That giant.
0: Omiran buruku.
1: That evil giant.
0: To man le olori.
1: Send the helper away.
0: Sorry ogun yi.
1: That battle star.
0: Okile awon eyan lasan.
1: If not just ordinary people.
0: Wa ni pe to ba wo surrounding.
1: If you look around you.
0: Awon eyan lasan lo
1: ko. Ordinary people surround you.
0: Awon eyan gidi o si.
1: You
0: know my cool man.
1: No, they will not stay.
0: You can lower your la.
1: They will use that as a good
0: thing.
1: But nothing to show.
0: Anybody here must say.
1: But he still keep.
0: But when you last alone,
1: patronize. But when
0: you come, you labor work.
1: If get people
0: come, you do
1: they will not wait.
0: Come not only alone.
1: That is the benefactor.
0: That is Lara me.
1: Out of my body.
0: One lot to lose.
1: You left right.
0: And you mina.
1: You giants.
0: Only Allah.
1: That is the benefactor.
0: Don't
1: know. Oh
0: yo yo yo yo yo yo yo yo.
1: I stand to pray for you.
0: See abari emi buruku
1: ka. Any evil spirit.
0: Don't buy any.
1: Fighting you.
0: To je pa awon eyan gidi on pe lowo
1: e. I put to leave you.
0: Aya da bela.
1: In the name of Jesus.
0: Ina le jade. Ina le jade. Ojo to jade lara mi bomo.
1: The day came out of me I know.
0: Ani mo wa so kan fodun mejo.
1: I put on a pe for 7 years. As a prophet.
0: Ta ba ti gbadura ta se
1: pade. I'm praying and do everything.
0: E bo wa lori oke.
1: I was on the mountain
0: there. Awon eyan ma so fun awon
1: kiri ni. People will be telling each other.
0: Woli yi lebo.
1: Ah, that prophet is giving.
0: No.
1: Hello,
0: ba.
1: Go and meet him.
0: O ton se yo so.
1: That your case will be solved.
0: Solution.
1: It will be solved.
0: I wa pari tan.
1: We will not finish.
0: Mo ba de.
1: When they come back. For testimony.
0: Ma ka juwo si
1: mi. The only way to
0: me. Asen kankan bela.
1: No danger was something
0: in me. Isen ni ma se ki jere.
1: It only works without the benefit.
0: Ekpi ara yin.
1: Lift your body.
0: Ogun to ma nja won le wa.
1: Back to that fight in my home.
0: O ja pe isen na ma se.
1: That make that money level.
0: Ma ki nje yin.
1: But not to benefit.
0: Wa ma kuru wa ma ga.
1: Ina
0: le jade.
1: Out by fire.
0: Emi yen ni.
1: I have the jet of the house. When he came out,
0: oh,
1: he said, "I want to do what they don't
0: do.
1: I will not allow you. But today, I leave you alone. That was all.
0: I don't care.
1: But today,
0: then the guy got me 1 million. In 2002.
1: 2002.
0: I got 4K.
1: My brother,
0: you come on, care.
1: You be shouting.
0: And you, Miran, you're familiar.
1: You just leave me alone.
0: Ogun lewa.
1: Has not got you.
0: See, don't worry.
1: Don't let them see them.
0: Jada.
1: Go.
0: Jada.
1: Go.
0: Oluwa lo wi be. Yes, lo so be. My
1: ya.
0: Ogun si je won ran won lowo le wa. Ma jade o. Ma jade o. Ma jade o. Ma jade o. Ma jade o.
1: Amen.
0: Adu akarin wa important. Nibi ti idajo ti fo.
1: Where can God is speaking?
0: Anu fo le.
1: Oh, mercy speak for me.
0: Idajo ti o je riran lo.
1: Don't deny me help.
0: Anu gbe mi.
1: Mercy swallow.
0: Ibi ti anu ba ti po.
1: Anu the spot.
0: Idajo ki fo.
1: God cannot speak.
0: Eh Nazata.
1: Oh, thank you, Father.
0: David wi pe.
1: David said,
0: so ku enikan.
1: Is there anyone
0: there? Ile Saul.
1: In the heart of Saul.
0: Mo fe sanu.
1: I want to show them mercy.
0: Ise tori Saul o.
1: Not because of Saul.
0: But tori Jonathan.
1: Not because of Jonathan.
0: Je pe anu ko
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2: 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They said it's not the child.
1: Nítorí tí
2: he says.
1: Ọ̀gá.
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0: Mo so tele si.
1: I profess to
0: ba nun le.
1: Amen.
0: E ma kigbe nbi
1: te. Amen. Shout to say you are.
0: Oluwa nitori oruko re.
1: Lord for your name sake.
0: E pa ni to ndi mi lowo.
1: Kill that mercy blocking my way.
0: Amen. Ma sataya.
1: That Oluwa.
0: Ota to ndira
1: lowo. That enemy blocking my help.
0: So jara.
1: That all every sick mercy.
0: E mo ko lo.
1: Kill them.
0: Kill the jara.
1: Lord, I can receive mercy.
0: Yo.
1: Enemy mo. Ota to ndira
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1: For me.
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1: Kogo
0: me le bujade. Let my glory burst forth. Help. Mercy fight for me. Let my glory burst forth. You that I'm going to shout.
1: Anuja for me.
0: Mercy fight for me.
1: Kogo me bujade.
0: Let my glory burst forth.
1: You don't go me.
0: Let me use my glory. You will pray,
1: O Lord,
0: from today. Let not everyone stop me again. Don't let them stop me again. You are the one to say it.
1: I must not be stopping.
0: More but damn drama.
1: Henceforth,
0: let on you, Lord,
1: forever.
0: Titilai lai,
1: and never.
0: Titilai lai.
1: I go to damn
0: you, Lord. I stop again.
1: You are.
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1: 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He has every mark. 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
1: 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That person digging a bit of suffering for you.
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1: 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They will fall in it.
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0: 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God bless.
1: For so tell
0: I prophesy.
1: Mo gbadua.
0: I pray.
1: Ogo rede.
0: Everybody has come.
1: Eyin te wa nbadan.
0: Don't see the badan.
1: E ma lo felele straight.
0: Felele straight.
1: Ni
0: rainbow buster.
1: Laaro.
0: This very morning.
1: Padi adua wa.
0: Ya prophet.
1: Abe okuta.
0: Abe okuta.
1: Opakwadigbe.
0: 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Temi tope buster.
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0: If you need that e-commerce.
1: Wa gbe igbese.
0: You take steps.
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0: 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You must take step.
1: Go and do that offering.
0: Lord Flora ye.
1: Go the text message.
0: And text message.
1: Bi o ba de se se.
0: And if not.
1: Adua ti mo ba
0: if I pray for you here,
1: learn it by
0: today. Before I go to church,
1: ni Abuja,
0: at Abuja,
1: ngbo oti wari.
0: We have been hearing, but you have not been here.
1: Ororo iranlowo la fe
0: lo. We want to use the aid of help today.
1: Eyo kan de le ba lo le.
0: I want to go with you.
1: Oh, Omari anu. Okay, abale.
0: Amen.
1: Area 1.
0: Area 1.
1: Ni Gariki.
0: Gariki.
1: Ni bi bridge lese.
0: Don't come to that pedestrian bridge.
1: Otiri.
0: You will see us.
1: Obati mlo. Otiri.
0: As we are coming out, you see that green
1: Trinity Garden.
0: Benista.
1: Tent met time.
0: Those 3 tents.
1: Abel lawa.
0: That's where we are.
1: Ora went.
0: You
1: see, you start by 8.
0: I'm
1: not going
0: to go back.
1: Go back to
0: back. I don't see. Tell them.